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1: Remember, I got your back, so just told you all the truth.
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0: everything, Terrence. 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
1: I
0: know everything, Terrence.
1: B, what are you talking about?
0: You ask me what I'm talking about.
1: Who tell you that?
0: You want to tell your father and them that she's pregnant?

0: 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Show them how it's done. Hard work, the key to success. Boy, have some more to put in, not at all. I expect we'll be the best.
1: We're gonna show them why we reigning among the greatest. Show, you started.
0: Take them to school. Show them
1: how it's done. Why don't put them forward?
0: I know some of them feel like I'm even started. Started right now.
1: All right.

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1: A very good morning. I'm Akash Samaru with headline news on CNC3 and the TBC Radio Network. A stern warning from the PNM executive to San Fernando East MP Brian Manning. The party is saying no member is bigger than the PNM. The rebuke comes as a political feud inside the People's National Movement erupts into an all-out public confrontation. Manning is accusing elements within his own constituency executive of corruption and criminality, while questioning whether political leader Penelope Beckles-Robinson is willing or able to deal with them. But the party is now firing back, with PNM Chairman Marvin Gonzalez telling Manning that the course he has chosen is not wise.
2: Regardless of whatever position one holds within the party, that member will never be bigger than the institution.
1: And the Venezuelan woman who initially reported finding a newborn in a cardboard box but later admitted she was the baby's mother is continuing to assist the police with their investigations. The 23-year-old South Oropouche woman is not in custody, but police say inquiries are continuing and charges have not been ruled out. The baby was discharged from hospital last Friday and is now in the care of the Children's Authority Child Protection Unit. CNC3 News returned to the community yesterday. Residents were sad by the incident. The woman's former employer, where she worked for about 4 months, said they had no idea she was pregnant. They say she usually wore baggy clothing and gave no indication that she was expecting a child. Police were alerted last Thursday after the woman and a Trinidadian man took the newborn, wrapped in a blanket and in a plastic bag, to the Oropouche police station after midday. The baby's umbilical cord was still attached. She claimed she was walking along the main road in St. Mary's Village near school when she heard the baby crying. Well, stay tuned for another news update at the top of the hour and for comprehensive coverage in our midday news and major newscast at 7 p.m. on CNC3.

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1: Good feelings.
2: Tuesday. 1-2.
1: Yeah, what we mean 1-2? 1-2 or 1-2 or?
2: Hello? I don't hear nothing.
1: You mean I don't hear nothing? Are we hearing here?
2: No, boy. What we don't hear, boy? I hear any music, but I don't hear me.
1: 1-2, 1-2. Wrong with you?
2: Yeah, boy, I don't hear me, you know?
1: 1-2, 1-2.
2: I hear you. I hear any music, but I don't hear me. I'm telling you.
1: We hearing you. I don't know what's going on. Everything is in order.
2: It looks so, but not song so.
1: Is it song so?
2: Yeah. So
1: is it headphones?
2: No, it was the headphones and I wouldn't hear you. And yeah, I wouldn't hear the
1: well,
2: music.
1: Well, I don't know. Well, it's true.
2: I think it's the mic.
1: Is it mic?
2: Had to be, because that's what I'm not hearing.
1: No,
2: don't. You hear me?
1: Yes, don't tap the mic. You know, that's a engineer pet peeve to be tapping the mic.
2: Hold on, dropping the mic.
1: Not dropping you have your equipment.
2: What's the fellas do? Is he's do super blue? I can't remember what's called him. Do a performance in point 14. I do an EPA and drop the mic, you know. Just hold the mic out and drop it. Pow! My mic.
1: Just so?
2: Yeah.
1: Nah, man.
2: Hello. I had some choice words for that fella.
1: Just so. You that superstar?
2: All of you. Then walk with your own mic.
1: Use Michael. Use Usher.
2: So today's Tuesday.
1: Yes, Tuesday.
2: Another day, boy.
1: Another day.
2: Yesterday, Aaron and myself woke up on our routine, so we're very happy.
1: All right.
2: Where it is. So.
1: Wait, you're going just now?
2: Next week, Wednesday,
1: going?
2: Yeah.
1: So, how long are you going for?
2: 3 weeks now.
1: Wow.
2: Because we were supposed to go Canada. But they cancel Canada, although we keep our down payment, obviously.
1: Right.
2: But they cancel it because they say the economic
1: situation?
2: Yeah, across there, very frickle.
1: Boy, this city could burn down, boy, we jamming still, not there, not Canada.
2: No, apparently not Canada. So.
1: Oh, boy.
2: So I'll be coming back earlier than I was supposed to. I'll come back about six days before.
1: It was supposed to be longer than
2: a
1: that?
2: A month, yeah. So be a month.
1: But wait. So if you leave it next week,
2: Wednesday,
1: and then so when I come back, you mightn't.
2: I'm working Tuesday is my last day.
1: Not the Wednesday.
2: No, because I'm leaving. Yeah, Wednesday is my last day.
1: Wednesday.
2: Not even Wednesday night.
1: Like I know your schedule, right?
2: Yeah, Wednesday night.
1: Right.
2: When you going?
1: After when you come, I think when you come back, I gone.
2: Okay.
1: Yeah, that will go on.
2: You in U.S.?
1: Yes.
2: Where in U.S.?
1: Because
2: I can remember tell you I go to Texas, New York, Atlanta.
1: Yeah, so
2: And I will sleep in Boston somewhere.
1: I will be New Jersey, New York, and Miami.
2: Well, I know you have family in New Jersey, so.
1: Yes. Yeah.
2: No, nice one.
1: So, all you know, that's the usual routine. All you know that. So, all you know. Don't act surprised.
2: Don't play like, what? Nobody didn't tell me.
1: Don't act surprised. I think that's the same thing happened last year.
2: Amazing that I can't hear me.
1: Well, I don't know. I can't.
2: I hear you normal, any music normal. I just not hearing me.
1: I can't help you. What's going on there? Probably that might be a good. Oh, no. You need to hear yourself.
2: Thank you.
1: You need to hear yourself. Because,
2: thank you.
1: Because sometimes you just be hearing yourself and like you don't really hear yourself. When you're hearing yourself.
2: I think it's more important to hear you.
1: No.
2: To make it, yeah. Because it could be shocking.
1: Nah. Welcome, everybody. Hope you guys had a restful night. You slept well. Some of you could have do with a little bit more sleep. And I know we say it on a regular basis, Georgie, but I swear.
2: Every morning, you know.
1: Every day.
2: But it changes when you reach here.
1: Yes,
2: it changes. It clicks.
1: It's, oh my gosh. Serious, boy?
2: Wait. I have a list of excuses again inside of my bed.
1: I spoke to Danny. Danny, like, oh gosh. You know, never get accustomed.
2: To your dad?
1: No, I spoke to Danny. Danny? Yeah.
2: Yeah, so she came. When I was coming, she was not parking.
1: Right. So she has the same sentiments. AJ, she has the same sentiments.
2: Well, AJ, AJ doing this a lot longer than a lot of us, eh?
1: Right, so she had the same sentiments. When Blaze was here, Blaze said the same thing. So I guess it's something that we had to live with.
2: Yeah, but I don't think they have what we have. I don't think they enjoy what we do as much. They don't enjoy what they do as much as we enjoy what we do.
1: True. Maybe so.
2: Because the culture here at the front and the listeners are just not listeners. Yeah. It's family.
1: Yeah, correct.
2: So,
1: and again, I said this before, you had to have testicular fortitude to be on Mixed Nuts, you know?
2: Oh, yes, this is the front. I always say there are people, they think twice. They would think twice before coming here for interview.
1: Yeah.
2: Because you are a riot.
1: No, I am the balance in the wheel.
2: All of a sudden you see balance in the wheel.
1: Ask management.
2: They pull
1: me square. I tell you, yeah, I told you that before. They said, Ken, you know, he has been there for a while. We need you to be the balance in the wheel. I said, okay. I said, say less.
2: Well, they know. You know there's a reason I've been here for a while.
1: Hey, well, right, because come on, you're well connected and you're good at what you do.
2: Connected? There's no connection here, buddy.
1: Are you talking?
2: They're well connected.
1: Never talk to things, sir.
2: No, are you talk? There's nothing. You know, I don't put nothing. I don't hide nothing.
1: Is it talk? Then they say, listen, George, though, in the first show, there was a time that George, untouchable, you know. You is the original untouchable. No stumble.
2: No.
1: Am I talking the truth?
2: Yes, you are.
1: Right, the untouchable. Yeah. Don't come wrong, George.
2: Yeah, but it wasn't because I have friends. It's because in them days, my numbers big.
1: Not only that, too.
2: So everybody love me. Meaning management, they love me.
1: Not only that.
2: My numbers huge.
1: Not only that, too. But
2: I walk in. I am touching the ground when I walk in.
1: You're floating.
2: Yeah, you can't look at me hard and think. My shift started. I don't just smoking a cigarette and nobody can tell me nothing.
1: Nothing. Yeah. That was the days.
2: But those, if I tell you what is work against you, or what work against me, is my colleagues. The smiling thing with you, but because I had friends in board meeting and thing, they used to come and tell me, George, ABC.
1: But they're stupid. But I just want you to know, I am not like the rest of them.
2: That is what hurts him. I just defend you in your absence. Nah, that is what hurts me. The difference between them and you is that you private, so nobody don't know.
1: So the only person you tell anything to
2: is AI.
1: Nah.
2: But you telling nobody else. Not them. They used to tell everybody. And that's why... Yeah. Get back to me.
1: I ain't bad, man. Happy for you.
2: But if we didn't have good energy, we wouldn't be here.
1: Of course.
2: If you didn't have good energy, you wouldn't have the shifts you have.
1: People, exactly. So people would not have responded and you know, just support us like they do.
2: Yeah.
1: If there was bad energy around.
2: Correct.
1: Yeah. But just like any...
2: You say good morning to Eulery.
1: Hey, Eulery, what's going on?
2: This morning, you need to pull up in your monthly salary.
1: Hey.
2: I ain't eat last night just for this morning.
1: Hey, we going Hyatt?
2: Nah. Hyatt has had good breakfast. We going Tarin's. Good coffee.
1: Tarin?
2: Yeah.
1: I can't speak Espanol.
2: I will translate for you. And you could point. In the menu, you could point where you want.
1: All right. Okay. That's it. All right. I was saying, just like any normal family or sibling, there will be disagreements.
2: I think regardless of what, you should still hold your ranks. Though,
1: yeah.
2: Don't like money and go outside it. No.
1: Well, watch. This is the springboard to our discussion today, right? So, as you know. People say, boy, snake in the balize, bacchanal in the balize. And I was really shocked to see Brian Manning come out and express himself in that way and air his dirty linen in public, right?
2: That was your first shock with Brian?
1: Well...
2: Shelly, boy. That was my first shock.
1: Shelly?
2: Yeah, boy.
1: You didn't know, you didn't talk, you didn't think
2: no,
1: so.
2: No, but Shelly used to go out with a white guy who used to work Gael.
1: Talk about Shelly Das, right?
2: Yeah, he was a reporter.
1: Right.
2: And I think they got married and then. And I did a show with Shelly where you win a date with Shelly.
1: Yeah.
2: Yeah.
1: We should win a date with George.
2: Oh, home to you. Where the car win a date with you?
1: Win a date with
2: why the car win a date with
1: just,
2: you?
1: Let
2: them win a date with us.
1: Win together or separately?
2: No, together, me, you, and two girls. So if you win, bring a friend and four we going out.
1: I don't like that, bring a friend.
2: Are you afraid with your bro?
1: Wait. We should do that. Yeah. So what we do then, for charity or we?
2: No charity.
1: For personal reasons.
2: No, we do it for charity and find a charity to give it to. Like the lady with the 12 children living in the vegetable place.
1: Okay, all right.
2: You know, things like that.
1: Anyway.
2: We should start a fund.
1: Yeah.
2: A joking fund. So when they have catastrophes.
1: We discriminated next to get we discriminated.
2: Why?
1: I'm just saying there's some people may like you that may not be your cup of tea.
2: Some people that like me?
1: Yeah.
2: Oh, you mean, like them girls respond, oh, Joe, not me and that, you know. Like that?
1: Yeah. Some admirers, some...
2: No. Let me tell you something. And after yesterday saying this, I really, truly, undoubtedly love all my listeners, but they've some of them frightening.
1: Yeah. No, and...
2: But
1: and
2: oh, I, gosh, boy, the heart in the right place.
1: And again, I've said this before. Me being on Mixlers, I have an opportunity to hear how people think. Not everybody will agree with you, likewise with me.
2: Yeah.
1: And I just like the dynamics and the conversation.
2: But it's nice.
1: Yeah.
2: If they don't agree with you, it doesn't mean they don't like you.
1: Yeah.
2: It just means they agree to disagree.
1: But sometimes they're so passionate.
2: Correct.
1: What's that?
2: Correct. But people have you down as a PNM and me.
1: Yeah.
2: And when I hear people saying that, I say, only loss
1: in translation.
2: So I having breakfast the other day, and who I bunks up in Terrence?
1: Uh-huh.
2: Corey Shepherd.
1: Uh-huh.
2: I say, Corey, you're going, blah, blah, blah, blah. We talk. And his producer is David Wells.
1: Yeah, I know David Wells, very good.
2: So I saw David Wells at District. I went and had coffee there with my boy. And, I bunks him, I bunks up Corey. Baba, he say, yeah. I say, but I find, only enrich me yet. He said, George, Corey asked me more than once, what about George Gonzalez?
1: Right.
2: And I said to him, you're not ready yet. you need a little more experience. You ain't ready for George. George is, as you said, George is a loose cannon.
1: No, you
2: need to have your questions properly
1: and
2: expect all kind of answers.
1: Yeah. Because you could derail some people.
2: Well, I didn't know if that was a compliment or not. I wasn't just a smile or not.
1: You are unique. You are you. There's only one George. Nobody can replace. And you get away with things that people, other people can't get away with. Because you are quote-unquote comedian. So you could talk your truth and say, well, it's just a joke.
2: Roland saying, all of a sudden somebody went and they bring Bubba as the next person. Roland, boy, you don't miss, boy.
1: Oh, boy. Yeah, but that's a good idea. But anyway, we were referencing Brian Manning and the San Fernando East constituency. So, but what really going on? This is not like the PNM. And then the leadership of the PNM, Marvin Gonzalez, the chairman, and Colin Imbert and Amy Brown and all the others came out in a press conference yesterday and they said, listen, don't be on that.
2: Yes.
1: You're on stupidness.
2: Correct.
1: You're on stupidness. You're not bigger than the institution.
2: Correct.
1: Just like here, as a presenter, don't feel that you're bigger than the brand itself.
2: No, the day
1: it's a brand within a brand.
2: Right, but the day you come here and ill speak the organization
1: of
2: the
1: last day, that'd be foolish.
2: Because our bosses always said, hey, that door open. You having a problem, come to me. You're having a problem with a colleague, a manager, come to me.
1: Yeah.
2: Because this is not the place.
1: How you go by the hand that feed you? And there are things that we as
2: pride and woman,
1: presenters,

0: Here's what George will do. George will say things in a joke. But he's serious. And you might say ha ha ha ha ha. But there may be some truth to it.
1: But the message would have been delivered.
0: Well, right. You know what I mean? But there are many things that it don't always go smoothly in any family.
1: Oh no.
0: So would you now?
1: You talk to any to all your family, all your brothers and sisters and things?
0: Yeah. I do.
1: I told you I went to a friend of my family died, and I went to the prayer or whatever.
0: Yeah.
1: And living there, my mom was saying, "Do you know she don't talk to him and he don't talk to him." And I'm saying, how could...
0: No, but honestly speaking, right?
1: I know,
0: you know, when you think about it, any right-thinking individual will say, listen, there is no justifiable reason why you should not get along with your siblings. But you may not be in their situation. You may not know all the details. More than likely, that is usually the case. And there are people who are listening right now. You do not speak to your brother. You do not speak to your sister. In some cases,
1: because of who they marry and all them kind of things.
0: No, not just that. Many factors. You don't speak. Some of you don't speak to your mom. You don't speak to your dad.
1: How could that? Wow.
0: Right, but you don't know.
1: They didn't speak to their mom.
0: And you say to yourself, "Listen, not to say that I have hatred or animosity, you know, but I don't know the situation."
1: I don't know my situation.
0: So is there any
1: not for me, but
0: justifiable reason why you should not engage or mess around? I'm gonna say F wrong, but anyway, but
1: nothing.
0: It's just
1: I
0: just in conversation now. It was radio friendly.
1: I really don't know what's going on here.
0: Right? So would you do that? And again, this airing dirty linen in public.
1: Stupid.
0: Sometimes in a relationship, you have an argument with your significant other, and you decide now to go on Facebook.
1: Stupid.
0: And make a post.
1: Yeah, you can't come back from that, you know. I don't care
0: who you are, boy. You are not to be in my life.
1: No, correct. Sorry.
0: Are you mad?
1: Yeah. You're making me very vulnerable. And I'm that if me and you good.
0: So when we get back together.
1: No, I say that.
0: You do that. And if we decide to work it out, I will still remember you.
1: Correct. Ni back your mind.
0: Anytime.
1: But again, if your girl horn you and you get back together, with her, I don't care what you're saying in the back of your mind, is that for love? You back of your mind, you could get married and have 19 children.
0: That's just males, eh? Because of the male ego, right? But there are women who are quicker forgive a man for infidelity.
1: Yeah. But they don't forget, eh? You only leave a bottle of water empty in the fridge. Oh! When you buy that woman 10 years ago, you know?
0: 623-515-624-7729.
1: When they'll say again, some shampoo and thing... preparing himself for breakfast.
0: Shampoo?
1: Yeah, you know here, but you get shampoo.
0: Shampoo. Anyway, we're asking you today, folks.
1: Is there a reason?
0: Yeah.
1: Or if there are people who don't talk to the siblings?
0: Yeah. What you know, is that a thing? And also too, you think what Brian Manning did, he had no other choice but to do it?
1: Well, you're paying for it daily.
0: So let's say a woman...
1: And you pay for it politically.
0: Right, so let's say a woman...
1: Your mother says she's jumping in the ring.
0: Yeah, well, as the chairman of the
1: executive... He's still jumping in the ring. Imagine that.
0: Trying to save she's son. Right? But do you think that in some cases, some women say, listen, I want to come public because I'm afraid and let me at least make it public because I'm fearful for my life of this situation.
1: Well, that's different.
0: Well, you mean that's different?
1: That's different.
0: How
1: that if it is that you come out talking about your girl, you're not fearing for your life, you're just annoyed and you're venting, which that's what I say is wrong. Don't vent publicly, Because that's your private life that you're venting. Yeah. Are you mad?
0: Any woman who does go by the girlfriend.
1: Everybody.
0: To bad talk the
1: everybody.
0: The man.
1: I don't care.
0: Nah, man. Nah,
1: Ken,
0: man.
1: Ken.
0: Nah, man.
1: Ken, oh gosh, don't do me that.
0: Do you what?
1: Don't do me that.
0: Nobody.
1: Everybody, boy.
0: No, not all the women, boy. Okay. Not all women, boy. All
1: right. You're young, my Ken. You're young.
0: You keep saying that.
1: Yeah.
0: No.
1: You're young in this thing.
0: No.
1: So AI ain't going my no.
2: Good morning, gentlemen. Well, like a tuning at the right time. I like that idea. Win a date. But you have to have two winners. There ain't no one person win and bring a friend. Have two winners and all you go on a double date. Not a foursome, Georgie.
0: Hey!
2: For charity.
1: Well, we did that on Mixnus once.
0: What, a foursome?
1: No.
0: Uh-huh.
1: You see? No, a date.
0: Oh, a date.
1: You want a date with me? I lied twice.
0: With who? You and your Errol?
1: No, with just me. You win. I can't remember.
0: So what is the arrangement of this date? How are we raising funds? How are we doing that?
1: So if it is, we go in dinner by ABC. ABC would pay us so much. Because we'll be announcing where we're going for dinner.
0: So it'll be
1: we
0: at
1: have
0: dinner.
1: The first sponsors.
0: When does the date end? That, after dinner?
1: Yeah, that day, that night.
0: Oh, okay.
1: I mean, if you want to carry the date longer.
0: No, I just ask you the terms and conditions of the date.
1: But
0: I need to explain to the people what's
1: your people dropping in with me in the car park. I know your people.
0: No. It's charity. It's for children.
1: Right. Waiting in the car park.
0: It's for charity. That's what it is.
1: Yeah. No. I like when I see her driving the front cars. Yes, I don't watch you. Because now people know accustomed with this one. Yeah. So if you go on a scene, they know.
0: Hey, what scene?
1: I'm just saying.
0: And what scene here, boy? Hey, we take a short commercial break and come back with your
1: scene,
0: calls boy. And messages, all right? Aaron, your
1: Robert Clark was the boy name with Shelly Das.
0: Oh, Robert Clark.
1: That was
0: right,
1: his name. So, Victor, thank you.
0: Airing your dirty linen in public with your family, a significant other. And there's some people who, in your mind, you have justified the reason for not speaking or engaging with your siblings for one reason or the other. Is that acceptable?
1: Yeah, boy.
0: In some situations.
1: Because
0: we can speak, but we don't know the situation.
1: I disagree with my sister so many times and disagree with me, but...
0: If my brother or sister disrespecting our mother, cussing and looking to raise their hand and all them kind of thing, then a reason?
1: No, I'll slap him and then... But if by the evening he's in trouble, everybody gather and go in and help.
0: Yeah.
1: Because... Say what you want. That's my brother or that's my sister.
0: Yeah.
1: But a good slap is reset you.
0: But sometimes the people who are closest to you are not, they don't carry a last name, eh? Or they're not blood related, eh? I just say it. There's sometimes.
1: That's heavy, boy. Who, boy? How could you be close?
0: No, I'm just telling you. You.
1: Can
0: there
1: I?
0: Are people who didn't you didn't come out the same womb from them, but there are people who are closer to you than your own brother and sister.
1: I have a friend called Camu. He's psychology and thing. I'll get all day for you. Something wrong with you?
0: No, it's not. I just tell you generally what people.
1: Not generally. You speak from you.
0: No, I speak. Hey, we coming, man.
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1: Was the guy that we did the interview with yesterday? Peter?
0: Yes, Peter.
1: I saw him in the car park when I was leaving.
0: Yeah.
1: I said, Peter, he said, oh, you're going to church? And I wanted to tell him, I said, when I tell you it was about the best morning session, you ain't believe me. Look at what, because he's driving a Jimny.
0: Yeah.
1: I said, now you know who.
0: Nothing wrong with that, Jimmy. 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All right? We saw a few days ago the MP for San Fernando East, Brian Manning, aired his dirty linen in public. We're not really getting into the party politics. We're just.
1: But the situation is, yeah, we're trying to mirror that as, yeah, the, in your family.
0: Yeah, yeah, you know.
1: How, yeah, what is that? Do you. So you talk to your brother and your sisters. What would make you stop talking,
0: yeah,
1: to them?
0: Yeah, or not talk to them at all?
1: Yeah.
0: And in some cases, it may be necessary. Let's listen. Let the world know. Are we on social media? Are we in the public domain? And, you know, let me deal with it openly.
1: Wow.
0: You think that's right?
1: Nobody. I don't care who it is. I mean, if somebody robbed you, yes.
0: Do you think that he had no other choice because
1: nobody was listening to him?
0: Yeah, nobody wasn't taking him on. And
1: no, they are. Maybe that's why he did it, because now all of a sudden there's a big meeting with all the big wigs.
0: Yeah, and everybody turn on him and say, yo, don't be on that.
1: Yeah, but he ain't say nothing. He ain't coming around and say, but when I talk to you privately, you ain't listening to me. Now I come out there telling me, should I come to you?
0: They think that he was, you know, that the situation. Let me not get into

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2: Hey folks, thanks for your patience. We'll be taking off very shortly. You should be wheels up in about 40 minutes. And due to a bumpy ride, snacks and beverage service has been suspended. AC has given us some trouble. Sorry folks. And Wi-Fi is out. And so is the entertainment. Yeah, I'm sorry about the smell, folks. We are aware.
3: I know.
2: Just one more quick note. We are going to have to deplane.
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0: Baby, come see this book. 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
1: Wait, let me see.
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0: Only?
3: Yeah, you didn't even reach the books yet.
0: Wait, there's more?
1: You need to relax. Bright Ideas has everything we need.
0: Everything?
1: Everything. 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
1: 6 minutes to go before 7 o'clock. We got major network news. We're asking you, have you ever, or you probably would you, given the circumstance, the nature of the situation, air your dirty linen in public?
2: Yeah, boy. Good morning, family. Gator. Right? DJ Gator and crew.
1: Right? Would you do that?
2: Ken and George, I stopped speaking to some of my siblings because they try to destroy my life.
1: Mm.
2: They are jealous-minded and bad-talk each other and rejoice in people's downfall.
1: Mm.
2: I can do without that kind of energy. I don't hate them, but I choose not to talk to them. Wow. Wow, I can't do that, boy.
1: Well, your situation, the front.
3: Hey, Grand Rising Token, Stone Cold, just reckoning on this terrific Tuesday. Wishing you guys a blessed and a wonderful day. To the answer all your questions, Brian Manning. I support Brian Manning because the leadership of the PNM is non-existent. All of them are coming out now and talking. The man has been trying several times to get them to address the problem, and they refuse to. He had no other choice.
1: So I say
3: Gonzalez and Penny and Imbot and them, they need to rock, so.
1: It's
3: quite obvious in the PNM there's a cabal just like you have in the UNC. And then those who are supporting Penny and she's stripping this, which is not working because the party was going downhill under Penny's leadership, need to stop and evaluate the situation.
2: How would you say?
3: Penny is the weakest leader that the PNM has ever had in the history of running this country. The weakest. I want somebody to ask Randall Mitchell if he didn't have the same problem that Brian Manning is having right now with Patricia Alexis while he was the MP for San Fernando East. Somebody ask him that. Call him and ask him. And they will hear the problem. Because the problem is not Brian Manning. It's Patricia Alexis.
1: Boy.
2: Well, you done there? You done there?
1: Yeah,
2: he done. No, you done?
1: He done.
2: Rahul.
1: He done. Leave Stone Cold, well, man. Nobody's making some points. He's making some points.
2: Sergeant Levine said that could very well be the case that no one was listening, and now we have the attention.
1: All right. So sometimes a situation, it's a listen. I try to resolve it internally, indoors, but I ain't getting no hearing. I ain't getting no justice. I ain't getting no way.
2: Yeah, but okay. So if you here, and you complaining, and nobody listening to you, would you come on here and say it?
1: No, I wouldn't do that.
2: Exactly. So there's no excuse.
1: Because,
2: you would faster walk away
1: because
2: and keep your integrity.
1: Right, because that is not, it will not work or go well for me by me
2: right.
1: doing that.
2: But you know, it's been well for him. You don't shut it up, man. We are ready. This is where you go. No, man.
1: No, I just saying that sometimes. He had no other choice.
2: You want to carry any pillow?
1: He felt he had no other choice but to do that.
2: Well, then that's a stupid move. You and I wouldn't do that. We wouldn't, because we have integrity and we have ethics and we have morals.
1: Yeah, but George, there are times that you're so upset, you would hear it, eh? You would joke about it. But if people pay attention and listen, they're going to recognize
2: that I don't have a Friday.
1: Exactly. I was going to come there. Yes.
2: You gotta go there. Be there a long time.
1: Yes.
2: Morning, guys. I made a decision 12 years ago to remove my mother from my life to preserve my mental peace. However, I will never bad talk her with anyone, nor will I bash her on social media. Ash, 12 years ago, you stopped talking to your mother? I don't think there's a reason for me to stop talking to my mom.
1: Because you are mama's boy. And you
2: because I love my mother.
1: You know, no, it's not my.
2: Because you love your girl more than your mother. Makes me a mama's boy.
1: Hey, no, it's not that. It's
2: but you said more than once you'd pick AI before your mom.
1: I told you that.
2: Yes, on air. Yes. On air, exactly.
1: Yeah.
2: I wouldn't.
1: Right.
2: So makes me a mama's boy or makes me a good son.
1: That's what makes you a mama's boy.
2: What makes me a mama's boy?
1: You remember I asked you on air. If your significant other, you all plan something and mommy say, hey, I have this to do. You say, well, yeah, but I have to go and carry my mom. You remember you said that?
2: Yes, but what you said is,
1: right.
2: She has an emergency is what you said.
1: Well, right.
2: Not if I, Look, I just had to go to the supermarket.
1: It's a special, hey. No, it's a special. Right, of course it's an emergency.
2: Emergency.
1: But
2: with my mom, my sis, my brother,
1: your plan, your plan.
2: Emergency, fire upon you.
1: No, boy.
2: You don't go with me? Whatever the emergency is, you had a ride with me to go and deal with that.
1: Nah.
2: The same way we're going out and your mother called and says she have an emergency.
1: No,
2: I'm going out here.
1: When we had the discussion, we didn't mention about an emergency, you know. She wants you to take you. Hey, I need you to take me here. So and so. We didn't include the word emergency.
2: No, then no. Emergency is the word you'd use at that time.
1: No, we didn't. But anyway, we got news. Stand by. We're going to take some of your calls inside the next hour and some more of your voice notes, all right? Airing your dirty linen in public, felt that that's the best way.
2: Wow.
1: And in some cases...
2: So, Andre...
1: We got news.
2: Yeah.
1: Stand by. We got news.
4: A very good morning. I'm Akash Samaru with headline news on CNC3 and the TBC Radio Network. The CEO of the National Commission for Self-Help has been sent on administrative leave with pay as the state-owned company investigates several allegations of misconduct. Lester Liu was instructed to proceed on leave with immediate effect in an August 18th letter signed by Chairman Vishnu Ram Kelawan. The allegations include breaches of procurement procedures in the hiring of contractors, failing to follow instructions from the board, and allegedly undermining its authority. Liu is also accused of soliciting names from members of parliament to fill vacant staff positions, making excessive demands of employees outside normal working hours, abusing staff, and allegedly using obscene language. The allegations have not been proven. The commission says the CEO's leave is intended to allow for a fair and impartial investigation, which will determine whether further action, including disciplinary proceedings or termination, is warranted. Attempts to contact him yesterday were unsuccessful. CARICOM has hired external legal counsel to respond to Trinidad and Tobago's challenge to the reappointment of Secretary General Dr. Carla Barnett. CARICOM Chairman St. Lucia Prime Minister Philip J. Pierre says the process will be handled entirely by external counsel, but neither Secretary General Carla Barnett nor CARICOM's legal counsel involved. The matter is expected to go before the Caribbean Court of Justice for an advisory opinion on whether the proper procedure was followed in Barnett's reappointment. During a media briefing in St. Lucia, Pierre said he is committed to the process being transparent.
5: And I want to tell you that the Secretary General of CARICOM and the Council of CARICOM they excused themselves from the process. They're not involved in the process at all. Neither the Secretary General of CARICOM nor CARICOM's Council is involved in the process. The process has been handled by external counsel. CARICOM has employed external counsel. So we want to ensure that the whole process is transparent.
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0: That's brand new music from Mikel Teja and Freetown Collective. It's called Crazy Season. Get familiar. I like
1: why,
0: it, man.
1: Why do you have Freetown and be able to pay them to perform?
0: I don't know. Ask.
1: Well, sure, should. I should.
0: Yeah, you should ask. You should ask.
1: So, Andre says, morning, joking. In 2003, I had to return home off a cruise ship to bury my mom, and that was the last time I saw or spoke to my two older sisters, brothers, and father. As the last child, I was always a loner from the age of 11 years old till present. That stays privately. Something wrong with your partner? You
0: no, don't say that. Don't say that. Don't say that. You don't know the situation.
1: What do you mean?
0: You don't know. You don't know. There are some people who... you had never come from an environment where it's like you're wondering why did I born in this family? Why it is that there's all so much confusion and bacchanal and
1: but honestly I said
0: on some trying to get peace?
1: Why my mother didn't marry a Syrian? All know we had a clutch up and we making money.
0: Oh no, you wouldn't be here. You wouldn't be here.
1: Yeah. I would be selling cloth. But and still, we making my mother make out of jail, but
0: Nah, why are you making jail for?
1: Because they're locking me up now. But you marry a Portuguese now and...
0: Oh, gosh.
1: Pressure.
0: Hey, the time is now 7:18. 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
1: Welcome back, everybody. Of course, we're talking about siblings that you don't mess with. You know, yeah, you don't mess with.
2: But why? So here, somebody says some people
1: have dirty linen in public.
2: Catherine says some people have such toxic personalities that their family members need to stay away from them, whether permanently or occasionally. It doesn't matter the type of relationship, because unfortunately even parents can be horrible as a result of the circumstances under which they are raised or traumatized experiences while growing up. Not everyone is aware enough to recognize how their behaviors affect others around them, and even in recognizing that, it's a long and difficult process right. to heal.
1: The only way that I will endorse any dirty linen in public is if that your life is seriously being threatened.
2: Oh no, correct. Agreed. Totally agree with that one.
1: Right? But apart from that.
2: No.
1: Yeah, come on.
2: I agree. There's so much other ways. But now we live in a life or in a time where social media is their friend.
1: Is their friend. We don't have photo albums again. All of our photos are kept online.
2: Imagine that.
1: Right? when last you open up your photo album?
2: No, when last you do a wedding and the photographer take your pictures and put it in an album and give you...
1: Not a long time thing.
2: Imagine that.
1: Not a long time thing. Yeah, everything is digital now.
2: Wow.
1: So they want to head to social media for the public court to weigh in on your issues. And I find that situation will be worse off than if you deal with it privately. As I said, the only justifiable way that I will endorse somebody coming out...
2: You have some real haters here, why can? Somebody say you have to love your families from afar. So there's a lot more people than we imagine.
1: So there are a lot of people who listen right now.
2: Don't talk to the family.
1: Don't talk to the family?
2: Wow, boy.
1: For what reason?
2: Yeah, yeah. I mean, Ken, don't talk to him, mom, because
1: that's not
2: of
1: true.
2: AI.
1: That is not true.
2: But yeah, that come with a good reason.
1: That is not true. I spoke to mommy. As a matter of fact, I saw mommy yesterday. Big up, mommy. Love your mommy.
2: Oh, you're in the supermarket and she was there?
1: I love your mama. no other like mama.
2: Yeah, yeah. But if Flo, you in so much trouble, that good?
1: Nobody else like mama.
3: You, George, and Ken Simmons. Good chatting this morning. Well, family issue. I always say my family is my churn. I don't go by no family at all. The time invite me. I don't go by them. Yeah. Some families envy watch what they have. They know where to get their things and they're watching their thing. They stop talking to you for no reason. So I lock off my family and them.
1: Bad mind?
3: My family is my turn and I go the right day.
1: Yeah,
3: right? And I don't want no family coming by me neither. Right? That is how the way how I is. I lock them off. And it's that. Have a blessed morning, George and Ken, coming from Pupo Diamond.
1: There are many people. Listen, we bring up this topic, right? There are many people who not talking, and you may not want to send a voice note because you probably think that they will hear. But you know you don't mess around with a brother or sister.
2: I don't know that way. I don't know that life at all.
1: Yeah, because you grew up privileged and sheltered and naive in some cases.
2: And you grew up bad.
1: No. I had a different past. We had a different.
2: From 13.
1: You know what? Let me go to dinner. Why we have to go there? You making fun out of my traumatized past.
2: Not be anywhere. That happens around when you're 16, 17.
1: Eh?
2: That make us privileged?
1: No.
2: Nah.
1: I should have
2: never heard Boju.
1: Never heard Boju. Some people don't know what you're talking about. That's good.
2: So, National Self-Help CEO sent on leave. So now that they fire him, he needs help. Nah, man, all you're making joke, man. No, what are you doing? I don't. PM, now all you, let's get things. PNM turns on Manning. Guys, all you fix all your business. 3 days now, volume papers.
1: Yeah, boy.
2: 3 days now.
1: Snake in the ballies, eh?
2: Yeah, boy, the man hit jackpot and marry Shelly Das. All you want to. No! Get him on the blind, man. Carajo.
1: Put the man back in the chat now.
2: Yeah, man. He hurt. He's hurt.
1: Hey.
2: So tutors say no evidence of repairs at Tobago schools. This is so uncreate. To start with, we just have this problem in Via, as I said. But worse again, they told him that work had started. He said he went to every school and no work can start nowhere. So they're lying to the man. Nah! Come on. And you're talking that work will start and you'll do it during the weekend while school starts. And you had the ample time. Oh, carajo, man. Let's get at least that right now. At least that right. So, I don't know, but I must be in watching enough movies. So, police said that there was a robbery and they saw a man with the same characteristics as the person they told them that did the robbery. The fellow had a cutlass and a bag. They asked him to stop. He threw the bag down, put the cutlass down, and something happened. He picked back and he swung at the police. So you didn't train to shoot people in the foot? You had to kill a man? You could have shoot the man in his foot, and he couldn't move after that.
1: You think a man so stupid?
2: Oh no, they are stupid guys.
1: To swing.
2: Yeah, they are stupid.
1: Guns pointed.
2: Yeah. Well, I don't think the guns were pointed at that stage. I think the gun was pointed after the swing.
1: Nah, man.
2: But you, why wouldn't shoot him on his legs?
1: They don't know that.
2: And put him down. No, you had to kill him. And I just don't know why. And they say now, after the fact, that he had is that iguana boy in the bag off a hunting season. Nah, come on. Well, let me make up all your mind where you shoot the man for now. The cutlass or the iguana. You know what I mean? I just think, and what about the baby they find in the box?
1: Gosh, boy.
2: And now she's admitted that she is the mother.
1: Hey, boy.
2: 23 years old. You can imagine, she working and didn't know she was pregnant. So, Menaez, she's a Venezuelan, so obviously she had no family to confide in. But good sense would always tell you the place for the baby is not in the box. That's nowhere to go. You know what I mean? And at 23 years old, you can imagine how frightened you are that you make the child for this guy. He was probably just as young and you don't know where to turn on. But the answer is not putting the baby. Nah, come on. Let good sense prevail. Don't do me that. Don't do me that. So, TTMB, Trinidad and Tobago Mortgage Bank,
1: The
2: profit fall 14.2%. So they only make 81 million. But if your profit fall 14.2 or you're losing money, how come you still at your work? How come you still at your work? How come nobody not changing nothing? You lost it? Nah! Come on. Good sense again. Good sense prevail. You're losing money. Change. Motley gone Venezuela because she envied Trinidad. She find out we are too much Veni. So she wants some Veni in Beiros for them Beiros man and them. No! Trini is the place for Veni, not Barbados. Barbados is the man for Veni. You know, it's a different venue.
1: Hello.
2: It's a different venue.
1: Hello. You see why I asked for the disclaimer?
2: They changed, partner. They raised all the standpipe in Barbados.
1: You see why? You see why is the balance in the wheel here?
2: I'm a last now.
1: Jeez.
2: Who is in charge of the word of the day in the Trinidad Guardian?
1: You know, see that?
2: Yeah. But it's the same one from yesterday and the day before. The word of the day is supposed to be a different one every day. Whoever doing
1: that
2: this.
1: Laziness.
2: Yeah, man. Stupidness.
1: You see, you make them out.
2: Yeah.
1: Because you can call them personally.
2: No, because there's no name here.
1: We'll find out. We work here. Thy family papers.
2: Remember I tell you, I saw, I can't remember her name, yes? Oh, gosh. But I saw on the steps. And a properly blazer. because she spelled my name wrong. And I woke in your 20s. I mean, yeah. Then,
1: you just get offended over them things?
2: Yeah. She said, George, I'm just a photographer. I didn't do the story. I said, oh, okay.
1: Hey, nah, man, you see?
2: So, no. So, guys, and that's what I'm talking about is... Israeli, that's what I'm talking about now. That is my TKR team. Uh-huh. That means that's what I'm talking about. Uh-huh. And my players, and I wish them only best. But all your losing, and I see...
1: They lost it?
2: Yeah, they lost it.
1: They're losing. They lost it.
2: They lost two games. And you playing golf and smiling? Nah! Come on! But for my TKR, I have much respect. I hope you all win the next game. That's what I'm talking about. It's to you all. And to my
1: Georgettes.
2: My Georgettes them.
1: Yes.
2: All this what I'm really talking about. Corinne and Beatrice, Daniil, Wendy, Catherine, Tambron Sauce, Veretta till January, and Maria. Y'all are the pinnacle. Y'all are the pinnacle. I can't go no more after you.
1: Uh-huh.
2: Yeah, you know, Prince. Like after form six, there's no more form.
1: Right.
2: All your real form. all your real form.
1: Ah, Papa, yo.
2: And TKR, and well, you wouldn't do that. Forget it, wouldn't do
1: that. What did he do?
2: When you look at life, I don't care how you look at it, one and one will always be two.
1: Ah.
2: Don't feel the answers different because you look at it differently.
1: Ah, boy.
2: What you see is what it is.
1: I feel I get that from Alexander.
2: Oh, no, he's one and one is 11. Yeah. He's a...
1: He's two.
2: He like, what's the guy name? you know, TTT was 11B Marval Road. He said 1 pound Marval Road, you know.
1: Nah, man.
2: Yeah.
1: Holly. Who's say that?
2: Holly be to the
1: say that?
2: 1 pound Marval Road. That is what I'm talking about.

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0: Yeah.
1: More movie?
0: Yeah.
1: Okay. 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You're going to have a damn good time this coming Sunday. We are outside. Garden Sanctuary Center of Excellence, La Brunch.
0: Oh, the brunch, right? You told me.
1: Yeah.
0: I just think you told me that.
1: Yeah.
0: That you'll be working there and. With any dates? Meaning?
1: Dates?
0: Yeah, yeah.
1: Is John Boy and I playing? What dates are you talking about?
0: Like, oh,
1: what,
0: like John eight? Boy. Oh, I thought I heard you, right? Yes. But are we going to go with the.
1: Hey!
0: Are we going to go with, hey, with the fundraiser?
1: We had to ask management.
0: Too.
1: Ask management. Hey, you sent me the same one that they sent, but yes. You see, I had to air my dirty linen in public.
0: No, but said,
1: I won. I get that
0: right,
1: already.
0: So
1: but
0: it's only two. But if you get one, do one.
1: I didn't want to air my dirty linen in public.
0: You could have two cars, but you only could drive one, you know.
1: We're coming back.
2: All for rum. This rum month, your weekend deserves a pit stop. Follow the

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1: Cricket on the what?
0: Cricket on the Ball.
1: Oh, one, okay.
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1: I thought it was Cricket on the Ball, sponsored by Scratch.
0: No, sports.
1: Just enjoy yourself, eh?
0: 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Let's get into today's CPL update and highlights. All right? On the Balance of the Week.
2: This is the Underball CPL updates and highlights. I am Ian Wason. Good morning. Mile High Travels has launched a series of special charter flights connecting cricket fans across the region to Republic Bank CPL matches, with services linking Antigua, St. Kitts, Trinidad, Guyana and Barbados throughout the tournament. According to the CPL website, the flight program runs from the 24th of August to the 12th of September, offering fans the opportunity to follow the tournament's biggest matches in person as CPL moves between host countries. Multiple flights are scheduled each week across the network, giving supporters flexibility to plan their CPL journey around the fixtures that matter most to them. The seats on Mile High's Travel Services charter flights are available now and are expected to move quickly. Given the tournament's growing following, fans are encouraged to book early to guarantee their place on board. And that was the On the Ball CPL updates and highlights. I am Ian Wason. Good morning.
0: All right. Thank you very much, Ian Wason. That was Cricket on the Ball, sponsored by NLCB Scratch. Playway family, master the way of winning. Honeybee Cricket buzzing beyond boundaries. Okay, we'll be back with much more. All right, stand by.
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0: That's the edited version. Forget you, but the unedited version is another F word, right? Some of you just say, listen, I don't care if he is my brother, he is my sister. Forget you, for one reason or the other.
1: Yep.
0: But there are many people, it is evident, based on what we're seeing now, based on our response, there are a lot of people who do not mess around or F around with their with their siblings, siblings.
1: Queen Vixen says she's very, listening to the show makes her feel really sad. I grew up in a small family circle, mom, dad, and one sibling. Of course, there will always be differences in opinions. However, that never got in between us.
0: Hold on. We're coming back. We got news. Stand by.
2: Good morning. I'm Akash Samaru with headline news on CNC3 and the TBC Radio Network. Already on remand for a murder charge, Kadeem Samuel has been sentenced to an additional 18 months in prison after pleading guilty to an offense linked to a prison contraband crackdown. Samuel appeared before Port of Spain magistrate Indar Jagru yesterday and admitted to the charge. The offense stemmed from a joint police and prison service exercise at the Port of Spain prison on June 26th, which resulted in the seizure of several prohibited items. The operation also led to charges being laid against 11 inmates. Samuel was sentenced to 18 months simple imprisonment, while police say other matters arising from the operation are still before the courts. The Oilfield Workers Trade Union's UTT branch is calling for the removal of University Executive Chairman Professor Selwyn Cujo, accusing him of being insensitive to workers. Yeah. The call follows Cujo's recent statement that the government does not have the money to meet all outstanding wage demands as the UTT itself faces a $24 million deficit. But in a scathing bulletin, the union says workers did not create UTT's financial problems and should not be made to pay for them. The branch claims some employees are still earning salaries dating back to 2007, while alleging Cujo earns more than $100,000 a month as executive chairman. The union also claimed that Cujo uses university functions to sell his books. The OWTU is demanding that UTT return to the negotiating table to settle long-outstanding wage negotiations and is also calling on the Ministry of Tertiary Education to intervene. And the National Trade Union Centre is calling on Prime Minister Kamla Prasad-Bisesa to reconsider her refusal to engage the Steelworkers Union over the reopening of the former ArcelorMittal plant at Point Lisas. NATSOC General Secretary Michael Aniset says while the union body welcomes the investment by Pinnacle Steel and Vanadium Corporation, workers and their representatives should have a voice in the process. The Prime Minister previously said SWUTT and its President Timothy Bailey are not stakeholders in the project and there is no need for the government or the new owners to engage them. However, NATSOC says the union's decades of experience in the steel industry gives it a legitimate interest in the plant's revival. It is also backing calls for qualified former steelworkers to be fairly considered for jobs while seeking answers on outstanding payments from the 2016 closure. We'll stay tuned for comprehensive coverage in our midday news and major newscasts at 7 p.m. on CNC3 and across all digital platforms.

0: love in spite of, George.
1: Oh, yeah, mean?
0: In spite of?
1: When you say in spite that I'm not here myself?
0: Yeah,
1: I know. Yeah, I tell engineering, and they say, will you come in and service today?
0: I thought they were supposed to do that yesterday.
1: Yeah, but it's the greatest in the world. The person who's supposed to tell all the stations didn't. So that way they couldn't do it yesterday. They weren't prepared.
0: Who is that they're person? Don't edit.
1: He didn't tell me. Dominic didn't tell me.
0: Yeah. But you know, you like to bust files.
1: Well, no, I call her a space, it's a space. I don't make that.
0: Yeah, but there's certain things that you have to keep on the wraps.
1: And those things I will.
0: Ah, boy.
1: But stupidity is not one of them.
0: Ah, boy.
1: Okay?
0: All right, here we're going on.
1: I hear you.
0: Here we're going on. You listening?
1: Yeah.
2: Vibecation.
0: Ah.
1: That's what we know.
0: Ah. You hear it?
1: Yep.
0: You hear it?
1: Vibecation.
2: Vibecation.
1: Yeah, yeah. I don't know. Yeah. They should have asked you to do that.
0: Yeah. Vibecation. All right.
1: Brent Wilson, Bermuda, morning.
0: It's now time to call us now to qualify.
1: And you know what? You know the rules?
0: Have some manners when you're calling.
1: Yep.
0: Right?
1: What is the access phrase?
0: They don't know it by now. I want a vibecation.
1: That's what you need to do.
0: Right?
1: 6235105. Hello, morning.
0: Hello.
3: Hello, good morning, sir.
1: Nah, that's it. Always catch you, boy.
0: Nah, boy. You see, right?
1: We all know morning and thing. We want the access phrase. Then you can tell me good morning.
0: Yeah. I want a vibecation. Have some manners, please. Have some manners. Hello, good day. Good morning to you.
3: I want a vibecation.
1: That's what we're talking about.
0: Yes, sir. Yes, sir. Well, you're in the mix. I hope you didn't qualify before, eh?
3: No.
0: Well, all right. Because you can't qualify twice. What's your name?
3: Joel.
1: Oh, hold on.
0: Come on, George.
1: Yeah.
0: What are you feeling here for?
1: Yeah. I miss the boat.
0: Joel. Joel.
3: Yes, sir.
0: What's the last name, Joel?
3: Charles.
1: Joel Charles, hold on. Don't play Russian.
0: We mean, you can't type that. You're slow, so Joel Charles. We're taking the information real time here. I seen a number here. Can I call this number?
3: Yeah.
1: That's the number?
0: I'll tell you the number. 702.
3: Yeah.
0: 0470.
1: Yep. 0470.
0: Right, yes. So we put it
1: 702-0470.
0: Yes, sir. Joel Charles.
1: So Joel, if you win, who you carrying, boy?
3: Wifey.
0: Oh,
1: yes, you have a wife. So why would you carry like sand to the beach?
0: Come on, what is wrong with you? Joel, congratulations that you're in the running, okay?
3: Thank you.
0: Don't answer that. How long are you married now?
3: December, make it 20.
0: Wait!
1: Wow!
0: Well done, man. Congratulations, man. Before you go, what advice you would give to somebody who want a lasting marriage, boy, 20 years, boy?
3: Faith is everything.
1: Faith? I thought it was a young maid.
0: Nah, man. No.
1: If you have
0: the man asking serious questions here. Faith in everything.
3: Keep the faith.
0: All right, nice. Thank you, man. Thank you, Joel.
3: All right, man.
0: Yeah, man.
1: You looking for pointers? That is it. Is there something you want to tell me, Ken?
0: I want to know. You don't want to know?
1: That what?
0: After it didn't work out for us, both of us.
1: But
0: we
1: those,
0: want to know. We
1: but
0: want
1: in
0: to know.
1: Those days, there were no distractions. So your parents...
0: You mean?
1: Your parents will be married for 40 years, my parents for 40 years. And
0: you know what I noticed? No, I'm being very serious here, right?
1: Mm-hmm.
0: So our parents and our parents' parents, right? Sometimes you would hear stories about probably your father, your grandfather, your mother or your grandmother catch your grandfather with a few other women. And it didn't stop the relationship.
1: No, that don't happen anywhere.
0: No, listen to what I'm saying.
1: We just hide properly anywhere.
0: No, listen to what I'm saying. But grandma didn't take that on. Grandma said, you know what? I know.
1: You know what they say?
0: No, I'm telling you.
1: My children are staying here for my children. When they get old, then I go deal with the bitch. That's how they say it.
0: What?
1: Then I'll deal with the biatch. That's how they say it.
0: You can't say that?
1: I can't say biatch. Why?
0: No.
1: So what's a female dog? You have a madam. What's a female dog?
0: A female dog?
1: Yeah.
0: Huh? No, you can't say that on radio. You see what I'm saying?
1: Well, I'm not yelling myself. That's what happened.
0: What is wrong with
1: no,
0: you?
1: No, but that was a different time, boy. No.
0: Don't let them
1: to catch you. They only assume and want to throw you out.
0: Guys, here we're talking about.
1: On my house?
0: We are talking about airing your dirty linen in public. All right?
1: And siblings.
0: You see, you have a brother, you have a sister. All they don't talk no more. Hi, Marsha. What's going on? She says, morning, guys. I have had my share of issues with my brothers and sisters, all how I try to live good with them. And if you know me, I have a soft heart for my family, but I realize it's not making sense, so I choose to hold my corner, my peace more important. I good over here.
1: Good. But if there's a problem, I'm the first to be there. I may not like your lifestyle or like who you're with.
0: There are many people who are listening who are not, probably one sibling, somebody they're not good with.
1: I don't understand that.
0: They don't talk, you know, they don't mess around. Or it's superficial. It's a superficial thing.
2: Hey, Joken, morning, fellas. Good morning, everybody. Well, you know, if all I don't know, all I know is a back analyst. Right? So at the age of 13, a.k.a. Ken Simon, at the age of 13,
0: jeez.
2: Certain people realize the man had a big heart already. Jeez. Yeah, the heart he done big already at the age 13.
0: Ah, boy.
2: You understand? And they deal with a heart. In case all you know now.
1: Just call it heart or love, boy.
0: Big truck driver.
1: I should have never heard Bushu.
0: Yeah, things to deliver, boy.
1: Good morning, gentlemen. PDN 9287 driving like a complete idiot because she have her cell phone in her hand and couldn't care less. Yeah, no.
4: Good morning to the Vibes family and all the 105 listeners.
0: Oi.
4: And George and Ken, to that last caller there. Correction of that family. Family is your immediate family. Your relatives you're speaking about.
0: Yeah, yo, okay. your relatives.
1: What did you say?
0: The last call. I can't.
1: George is so right about back in the days with our parents. Yeah, because they didn't have social media to distract them. They didn't have those things.
0: And none that's just social media.
1: And your business not out in the road because there's one TV station and at 12 o'clock get done. So you had to look for activities. And they understood.
0: But I'll say this, right? I don't care if you carry my last name, we came out of the same womb. Mm-hmm. If I know that you have terrible energy, right? I wouldn't disown you, but I will keep my distance because I recognize confusion.
1: I'll pick my times. So family gathering, we come in. But we can't be enemies. If somebody calls and say, boy, George, Charles.
0: So you can't love somebody from a distance, even if you have your own family?
1: I remember a girl telling me that. I said, friend, no. If you're a distance, stay so. Don't tell me
0: love from a distance.
5: Good morning, Joken, and good morning to all my beautiful 105ers. Thank God for life. Thank God for allowing us to see yet another day. Have a great day, people.
0: Have a great day.
1: Good morning, 105 team. Can we help out the animals and have the fireworks displayed from a barge or two in the Gulf of Paria? I witnessed it twice, 2 weeks apart in New Orleans. Both went on for about an hour each. We have lots more viewing along the seafront. Thank you.
0: Yeah.
1: Because dogs really, really. Yeah. I don't know about other animals. There's catch them.
0: You know my dogs, and then when they hear like gunshots and fireworks and things, them just get real mad.
1: Just get excited.
0: What?
1: They must feed them.
0: No, they're well fed. But it is.
1: So you travel every day to feed them? Or you have somebody feeding them?
0: I just do it sometimes.
6: Good morning, Ken and George. Christine Lockdown, sending love and blessings. The Holder 105. Love you guys. Have a great day.
1: Siblings don't speak for many reasons. Example, one robbing the parents of pension, trying to take the house or land.
0: Yes, you
1: leaving
0: see that?
1: Out the others and other valid reasons.
0: You see that?
1: Yeah, that's
0: you're fighting for land. And the house, and who house it is, and who have entitlement, and the older one abroad.
1: And it's not that I'm fighting for the property, you know. I'm fighting for what is right, and what you're doing is wrong. So Peter here, guys, morning. I thank God that we don't have that kind of experience with my siblings. We good, our parents both passed away, but we remain with a good relationship.
7: Morning, morning, Big Daddy George and Ken. Lovely topic about family today. It's a very, very important one. And I would like to say, what's a quick one? Family is exact mirror images of who we are. Family is love. Family is pain. Family is healing. Family is overjoy. Family is everything that we are. So you have to be patient. You have to be patient with family, because many times they just judge we hard, but we have to forgive. You understand? Because I part of the growth. So to all the people with family, one love.
0: So you know what? You know, sometimes, and not all the time, but sometimes the people to support you and to believe in you are somewhat strangers, you know. Someone who, acquaintances or possibly friends. Like, sometimes your family. No, I'm just saying.
1: I dance a yard before I dance
0: abroad. Right, so sometimes you don't get the support that you expect or you look forward
1: Correct.
0: To from your family. And is there a situation where you see one person and then you look at their siblings and they say, but how come you are part of that family? You feel like you don't belong. Because when you check your sister a little loose, and you say, well, I not so.
1: But you're a man, you can't be loose.
0: No, I just say.
1: Were you loose when you were young?
0: Here we're going on, right? As a lady.
1: Oh, a lady, okay.
0: Right, as a lady. Right? you watch, you dated her and say, hey, you know, she nice boy. But then when you look at the
1: mileage.
0: Not her mileage. But you look at the sisters. And then mom looked like she had her days. And they say,
1: how you know that mom had her days? What that look like?
0: No, go, you see.
1: Mom look like she had her days. How does that look?
0: It has no sense, the intuition.
1: Okay.
0: You just pick it up.
1: Okay.
0: You just pick it up if.
1: So what?
0: A whole battle axe.
1: So like that, what do you do? You sleep with the sisters?
0: No, I just say, you might think twice or three times. It's like, I wonder if this thing run in the family. And then you say, no, I not like my siblings. Anybody like that? People look at their siblings and say, but how come you could be related to them, but you're not like your family?
1: Somebody saying they speak to their mother for 20 years, you know. Because she have dirty ways and she don't want to change it. I don't know about that, but.
0: And next thing you know.
1: That's them business for money.
0: You never know. When they were small, probably the mother broke up with the father. And probably the mother bring a man in the place and choosing the man over the child. There are many different reasons why daughters and sons don't communicate with the mother or the father.
1: Everybody make mistakes.
8: Good morning, guys. I do not support my business in public. I'm extremely private. We do have a lot of family situations where I'm in. And when we see in public, you never know. And behind closed doors, wow.
0: So for those of you that just tune in, well, we springboard the discussion off of Brian Manning. Brian Manning, he aired his dirty linen in public and the rest of the family.
1: I'm paying for it, you know.
0: And the rest of the family come out and say, yo, don't be a nice chopiness. You're not bigger than the institution. But he felt he had no other choice but to do that.
1: Toe the line, no, but so would you always another choice.
0: If you have problems in your relationship, is there any woman doing that?
1: But you know that, no?
0: Any woman doing that, you have problems in your relationship and you go on Facebook or on Instagram and thing and you bad talking your husband or your
1: vexing exactly. Because your car see properly.
0: Fire about you.
1: Until the swelling come down.
0: No. No, George. What are you saying?
9: Airing your dirty laundry in public is not classy at all.
1: No, agreed.
9: But if somebody is threatening your life, or if you have somebody who's behaving like a stalker or has stalker tendencies,
1: let go.
9: Those things I agree with publicizing. Let the general public know. Let your people know.
0: Because
9: your life could be at risk.
0: So I didn't want to. Should I mention this boy?
1: What? The hockey?
0: I didn't want to embarrass the man.
1: But you don't know his name.
0: Okay, I don't know his name, yeah.
1: So you're not embarrassed?
0: So, yeah.
1: The girl jack him up in front of the boat and you're embarrassed then. You want to embarrass him?
0: Let me tell the story now. Not everybody know. Not the girl. His wife.
1: His wife, once again.
0: Yeah, so here we're going, right? I don't know if you're listening or the woman listening, right? So I come out, everything running smooth, you know. I see this lady hold on to this man's vest and wringing it like you're wringing clothes. I said, but what's going on? When I come now to try to part, I said, oh gosh. I said, can I talk to you? I said, please, let none of that, please. Because I don't want that.
1: In front of your boat.
0: She says, eh? You say you're going hockey. Have you come, let it go? You say you're going hockey, eh?
1: What another hockey player?
0: No, I don't want to laugh. It's a serious matter. No, but I want to applaud the gentleman, eh? Because she ringing the vest, and pulling. And watching, he had a cooler bag, and the cooler bag had a strap. So pulling, the strap come off now. I know she take the strap now and wrap it around his vest now and hold in. But he started to get upset and said, well, let go of me, and then push her now. You know what I mean? But if it was any other man, the way how she was moving, she could have got some hand, boy. How can you embarrass, ladies? I don't care.
1: Yeah, but no.
0: How you can embarrass a man in public, boy?
1: But how the man embarrass you?
0: No, man.
1: The man leave you home.
0: No, wait.
1: And pick up a next woman to go on a boat, right?
0: Hey.
1: And that's okay?
0: The man.
1: But you embarrass, you look for that?
0: No. Who look for that? No, the man didn't look for that.
1: He look, what you mean?
0: The man didn't look for that.
1: He went there with his sister?
0: Here's what's going on. I don't know who he went there with. He went there with...
1: You with a girl, because you stand up there with a girl on the boat waiting. She said, I don't understand this, yes?
0: You see? Why you
1: and she right? Had no class. She waiting until the fight done.
0: Hey.
1: For the man
0: you
1: to come.
0: What? Let's take a break.
1: And when the man went on board, still. No, man.
0: You see, I tell Georgie the whole story. You tell this story before me. All I am saying is that You're coming.
1: You look for that.
0: You can't look for that.
1: Yes, Ken.
0: There is no reason.
1: Ken.
0: There is reason. Wait. Is that justifiable reason to oppose a man and want to fight a man in the road?
1: Yes.
0: Are you mad?
1: Yes.
0: No.
1: So if your girl has say she going cinema, and then you hear she and let it go.
0: I'm not going to fight nobody. I don't know how she find out. I don't know if she smelly rat.
1: Somebody called she.
0: I don't know.
1: Obviously.
0: I don't know. But
1: somebody call her.
0: But again, and this situation.
1: Or she must be see the tickets.
0: and people laughing. And a man approached me. Say, Ken, it's your fault. I say, how? Is you breaking up homes? I say, boy, that is reason to let it go. That is where you have home. You have to let go.
1: But you don't. But you can't let go your wife.
0: No, listen.
1: That your wife.
0: Hello.
1: That your wife.
0: I don't. That, you see that behavior? I don't care.
1: Who?
0: Don't come and judge.
1: Her behavior or his behavior?
0: I'm not justifying
1: both
0: his...
1: of them is bad. Both of them wrong.
0: No, don't do that.
1: Then
0: Don't do that.
1: Who don't do that? She or he?
0: She.
1: He too, don't do that.
0: Well, okay.
1: You're embarrassing me. You go in on board a boat that most probably have friends of mine too, with a woman, and you vex the guy embarrassing you.
0: I don't know the woman's status. I don't know if it's his cousin.
1: But you don't know the man's status.
0: I know his wife. His wife just said that...
1: He wasn't going hockey.
0: We're coming back.
10: Get your tickets for teams in

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1: Highline.
2: Jack your boy.
1: No, that George, don't encourage us to be.
2: So, don't encourage.
1: Here we're going on. Here
2: you don't encourage the man.
1: What shall we?
2: Iman light a wife. You wife or no?
1: We back and forth during the commercial. Are you mad? Are you mad? There is no justifiable reason. And that is probably the reason why he said, listen, the man will be looking for a little peace.
2: Then leave home. Leave home.
1: Let it go. Let that go.
2: Don't lie to him. I want to go on Ken Simmons ride with an extra man.
1: The man, probably he wanted to go hockey, then he changed his mind. I don't know.
2: Oh, and all of a sudden you want to go to the hockey player? All your good years, boy.
1: There is no justifiable reason for that behavior. That
2: his behavior, you mean?
1: I'm not agreeing. I'm not condoning his act. He do what he do, but I'm saying...
2: And she do what she do.
1: Two wrongs don't make her right. But that kind of behavior,
2: if he didn't
1: want
2: do
1: no
2: it,
1: part of that.
2: Anyway, yeah, but she don't want no part of the behavior.
1: Anyway, it's oil and music again.
2: Make
1: sure you be honest with your significant others, right? Yeah. And we're giving you the chance.
2: And who is going hockey? That is the best thing you can make.
1: Oh, God, let me do my thing now.
2: That's what gets you in trouble when you do your thing.
1: And we're giving you the chance to win tickets to Oil and Music Festival 2026, celebrating the icons. We've got three trivia questions for you, all about the ultimate food and music.
2: Yeah, what kind
1: festivals?
2: Of oils?
1: Think you know your oil and music? Call us now because you'll have to answer all three questions correctly to win. We're talking incredible food, great music, and authentic Trinbago culture. So get ready. Give us a call right now. 623-5105, 624-7729. Easy peasy.
2: Easy peasy.
1: Hello, good day, welcome.
3: Good morning.
2: Hi. Morning.
1: How are you doing? You good?
3: Yes, I am.
1: Do you play hockey? Don't leave that alone.
2: Be careful.
1: All right. Okay. Nice. So,
2: but have a hockey field on the boat? And let it go.
1: Forget tonight. We're in a segment here. Let me be focused now. All right. Mm-hmm. All right. So, I'm going to ask you three easy questions, okay?
3: Okay.
1: The first one.
2: All three? Or you only have to answer one of the three?
1: No, all three. They said three.
2: Okay.
1: First question. On what date does Oil and Music Festival 2020?

0: Pharrell.
1: Oh gosh, I try to help you, yeah, boy. I try to help you. That's right. Is it Corinth? It's Corinth. The Military Academy, Corinth, right?
2: Corinth.
3: Currently, that's the second Corinth, question. Right.
1: Nice.
3: What's the third one, Ken?
1: The third one. Making it easy. What time does Oil and Music Festival start? Oh, gosh, boy. You searching?
3: I'm going to help you.
1: You searching?
3: It's between 2 and 4.
1: Hey.
3: It's between... It's between 2 p.m. and 4 p.m.
1: They go say, we got to get somebody. You see, they go say, we try to help. You know what time we try to help you?
3: I'm telling you, it's between 2 and 4.
0: 3 p.m.
3: Thank God. Nice. Thank you.
1: George.
3: No, it's whole day. I want to go with giving away a ticket to all the music.
1: Yeah, but we really help you there, you know?
0: Thank you.
1: We real help you there, boy. I lied.
3: Yeah,
0: much appreciated.
3: And then when I tell you something, what's your first name, maybe? Hello?
1: She wants to get
3: your
1: first name.
3: Your first name. Hey, what's your first name?
1: Sure nobody know. Sure nobody who knows she is. But where did you listen?
0: I live via WhatsApp.
1: Hey.
3: Well, I just wanted to tell you.
0: Thank you, George.
3: We help you, and it really disturbing Ken. If you see Ken's face, his whole spirit that he had to help you to win.
1: No.
3: It's disturbing him, boy.
1: No, that is not true. You know that is not true, right?
0: Yeah.
1: You have one for me.
0: Okay.
3: One for you, I get.
0: Thank you.
3: I love you too, baby.
1: So send the information now. How are we gonna know? How are we gonna know it's you? Somebody might be impersonating you.
0: No. You're seeing my number, Ken. I know that for sure.
1: Yeah, I see that. So that is the same number you're messaging from, right?
0: Exactly. Oh, yeah.
1: All right. Yeah, what a man know you win, boy.
0: No.
3: He going hockey anyway.
0: I'm playing hockey.
1: All right. Take care. Hey, you know, I should have never bring it up in this. You know, boy. I don't want us to make a... You see, like how you just make fun out of my 13...
3: I?
1: 13...
3: Or big truck
1: you
3: driver.
1: You too.
3: I see it.
1: That is nothing to make fun of.
3: Correct.
1: Right? That's a serious man. And I want to applaud him because he could have easily cuffed down that woman, you know, and beat that woman real bad. Eh?
3: But he didn't do it.
1: I admire.
3: But he didn't do it because he wrong.
1: No, he has self-control.
3: He get catch. But he know.
1: Congratulations.
3: That he's staying there with the same girl after she gone. But she right, you say he had to come home. He must come home.
1: I didn't tell people that.
3: I have burned all the clothes.
1: That is not it. Listen, George.
3: I'm burning the clothes and putting it outside.
1: No, honestly, you have to be responsible in what you say. Eh? There are people who listen to you.
3: And what?
1: You don't want to push a narrative.
3: No, but you push a narrative as okay.
1: No, I didn't say it's okay.
3: But she wrong.
1: I said two wrongs don't make a right.
3: So, but you can't blame her.
1: No, don't get on like a jang.
3: But he getting on worse.
1: The man come peaceful.
3: When the next woman, let it go. When the next woman.
1: I don't know what this the relationship.
3: Can I don't watch your AI. You're hearing that AI. You're hearing that. Right.
1: Ah, boy. We'll be back. 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
1: Hey folks, thanks for your patience. We'll be taking off very shortly. Should be wheels up in about 40 minutes. And due to a bumpy ride, snacks and beverage service has been suspended. AC has given us some trouble. Sorry, folks. And Wi-Fi is out. And so is the entertainment. Yeah, I'm sorry about the smell, folks. We are aware.
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1: 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We are going to have to deplane.
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1: It's okay. You vote a woman. You have class. Make sure you lie properly to your wife.
2: You're just
1: provoking. And you go and let it go with your outside woman, because that's what the ride is all about.
2: You're just provoking. That's what's going on. That's where it is. You're provoking.
1: I'm provoking.
3: Good morning, guys. You know what I can't understand with us as adults? We will forgive a man or forgive a woman, but we can't forgive our parents.
1: Correct. How? Agreed.
3: I don't understand.
1: Agreed. But
3: to each his own, and everybody knows what they're going through.
1: I go and forgive you, baby.
3: But my parents are both deceased, and I wish they were here.
1: I hear, baby. I hear.
2: Yeah, but don't live in regrets.
1: I hear.
4: Good morning, Ken and George.
2: Hey, kids.
4: Good morning, Vibe City listeners, local and international. Ken and George, is a difference between family and relatives. You know? When you have your own household, husband, wife, children, whatever, in that household, that is your family, you know. Everybody else, brother and sister, now is relatives.
2: Relative.
4: You got to make that distinction, family and relatives.
1: All right.
4: Have a blessed day. Keith in the island.
2: Hey, Keith.
4: Blood don't make family.
2: Blood don't make family.
5: Good morning, George and Ken. Not me and family. Now, every time you see them, they always want something. You understand? And they hardly or never want to give nothing. So I just stay to myself.
2: There are many people who who not really good with some of the family. Plenty, plenty.
6: Morning, Ken. You're such a sore spot with me with this topic this morning.
2: Hey, boy, we touch.
1: Guys, that? You didn't tell me your story?
2: No, we want.
7: You see, that's hockey behavior. I would have show up there, let him see me seeing him. I would not say I would. I make sure
2: class.
7: He see me.
2: By class.
7: And when he come back home, he'd be singing, she pack all my clothes in a garbage bag.
2: Right. That is it. Do it so. But don't come on.
1: But you do it. What?
2: Hey,
1: no.
2: I tried the part. And the woman like she want to fight me too. I say
1: no, but
2: time to let go.
1: If you have my no brother. Class to carry a woman, lie to your wife and carry a woman and she catch you, or she wrong because she making a spectacle.
2: No, don't do that.
1: But
2: do
1: you
2: that.
1: Carry a woman and embarrassing she.
2: Ramona, would you ever?
8: Morning.
2: Hi, how you doing?
8: I'm good.
1: Nice. No. Let me start this story.
2: Oh, go.
1: So on Ken's boat, right?
2: Hey, don't let me ask you.
1: No.
2: It's 9:03. Let me go. I don't want to. It's late.
1: Ken's story.
2: It's late.
1: Ken see a woman jacking up a man.
2: It's late.
1: And he going out the party fight. And she's saying, telling the man, you lie to me. You tell me you're going hockey and you're here on your boat ride with our next woman. So Ken is saying that the woman is wrong for embarrassing the man. And I'm saying, but he wrong for carrying our next woman out. That's your wife.
8: But both of them wrong.
1: Correct.
8: Both of them wrong.
1: Correct. But don't tell me that she wrong.
8: Yes.
2: Both of them wrong.
1: But do you look for that?
8: Yeah, but I still with Nam.
2: Don't do that to embarrass yourself.
8: I don't like to see the woman jacking up the man, boy.
2: Me, I
8: don't like that. I don't like to see a man jacking up a woman either. You know?
1: I don't like to see a man.
2: I
1: don't like to see a man going out on the next woman. I like their wife.
8: I would have waited till we come
1: in. I
8: would have waited till we come in off the boat and
2: kick him.
1: You see, say,
2: yeah.
1: Let me.
8: Why did she say my man get me back so I kick him in the face? Like,
2: boom. Yeah.
1: All the clothes, you have no clothes.
2: Yeah.
1: All of us are, and I'm not busting the front room screen, eh?
2: Only fighting screen. Only fighting for
1: you
2: man.
1: You can't get a back room screen. A front room screen, you can get.
2: You know what?
1: Back it. But all your windows! You making joke.
2: You have to be more responsible than what you say, George.
1: I have to be more responsible for the man. You carry an extra man. And
2: up next.
1: Hockey.
2: Up next.
1: That's why. That's stupid lie.
2: Up next.
1: Hockey. What man is going hockey?
2: Oh gosh. Look, John Marshall. John, I'm trying to close the program, John. Right? John. It's not me, John. Up next. DJ Ramona.
1: You move your computer yet? But not you. You move your
2: DJ
1: computer.
2: DJ Ramona, your link to sweetness is up next.
1: Yeah, boy.
2: Huh? We're here. Till next week. All right. Until tomorrow, please, God. Later. Calm down now.

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1: 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Ramonsi. Ali just checking in, sending some love to each and everyone. Good morning. Good morning, TNT. And pre-birthday love to my one and only princess, Elisha Guerrero. Two more days, and it's a birthday. Vogue time, people. Vogue time. So Ali just checking in, sending love, Ramona. Have a great shift this morning.
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1: Hi, good morning, Ramona.
0: Morning, Yvette.
1: Ramona, you putting me in that long weekend mood already.
0: Oh, no, that's the idea, darling.
1: This kind of music. Yes, yes. You know, you always make my day. Always.
0: So thank you, sweetheart.
1: I'm looking forward for the rest of the morning, spending that time with you. I'm here working and enjoying your wonderful music.
0: Oh, thank
1: Have
0: you.
1: A great day.

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He said, no. 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He said, Robota, he said, yeah, I'll walk.

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the family right here, the Nation Station 5 City 105 FM. Giving you some new music, some new soca, groovy kind of music on this beautiful Tuesday morning. You heard from Farmer Nappy, Ride or Die. I know somebody requested that a couple days ago. Yeah, Farmer Nappy. It's called Ride or Die. Sounding good. Then you heard from Kess, Masterpiece, Under the Hill and Gully Rhythm.

to share some info with you. This Independence Night, on Monday, 31st August, we're heading to the Mountain Taste Tobago Lounge at the Lady Young Lookout. This is Chess Independence, featuring three big DJs. 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

0: in Angostura for Rum Day on Sunday. 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

0: through with the correct access phrase. I want a vibecation. 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Alright? I was hearing vi can be and vi. And I'm not sure I was here. I want to hear the correct access phrase. Alright? So let's head to the phone lines. Pleasant, good morning.
1: Good morning. 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

0: name, darling?
1: This is Rowena. I'm going from Parliament. I'm sending my name.
0: All right.
1: On the WhatsApp.
0: Okay, send it for me now on your contact.
1: Maureen, this number.
0: Maureen, this same number?
1: No. I'm sending my number. This is my husband's number.
0: All right, darling. Maureen from Paramin. Maureen. Maureen, you're qualified for the vibration, darling. Anybody you want to say hi to?
1: Say hi to Jada, my grandson, Noah, my husband, Ernest, my son, Justin, Beatrice. Granny.
0: All right. Same to you, Maureen. Right, I will call you. I was to do that yesterday, but I got tied up, right?
1: Yeah, no problem.
0: Yes, honey. All right, nice. Okay, great. Bye. Lovely. So that's Maureen.

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0: It seems like you had about 2 months vacation already. So I'm agreeing with John for vacation.
1: Yeah, agree with John.
0: Let's get to work and get the music cracking.

0: Good morning, darling.
1: Yes, Ansela, I'm in the house. Yes, relaxing until the 7th of September.
0: Hey.
1: Yes, and I'm taking in all the time. I missed out on listening to you. I ain't missing out this time. I'm taking advantage of the situation. TNT, the Caribbean, the wider world. Blessings. Be good. Peace and love to each one another. Yeah, love one another. That is the word, love.
0: That's the key there.
1: Share it. Don't be stingy with it, okay?
0: Yeah.
1: Oh, yes. I love you all.

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I don't know where these videos just come out, boy. I don't know. 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Somebody hired a Spider-Man. The Spider-Man flipping, jumping up on the wall, and the children, yeah!

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1: Insomnia and, of course, dehydration is one of the main concerns in these times that we see at the office. And so when these 10 things come into play, blood quality ultimately drops. There are many persons, I'm sure listening to this program right now, that have one or more of these things that they're engaging with. And right now, your blood quality has been lowered dramatically in some cases because we are constantly abusing ourselves, sometimes unknowingly. But the outcome is still the same. And so if you ask the average person, well, what's the quality of their blood looking like right now? They wouldn't be able to answer you because they've never even seen it. And so in today's program, I want to get into a subject about four things you need for building healthy blood specifically. But before I get into that, let me just quickly remind you of something that I've been thinking about very carefully. You know, some persons say, well, Rossi, how do we really begin the process of regaining our health? What's the first step? And I always answer by saying the same thing, and that is, it's good to begin with a proper health care evaluation that helps you to identify the weaknesses that you have. You cannot leave this up to chance. You cannot guess about what's going on with you. You have to pinpoint exactly the things you need to emphasize, and then things become very clear. But of course, when you talk about healthcare evaluations, people become very apprehensive because they think it's going to be too expensive, or maybe they'll wait months for the results, it's going to be painful, and whatever the case might be, they have these restrictions in their minds. And we keep all of those restrictions in our minds as well, because right now at BioLife Healthcare, we have taken all those considerations and we've formulated what we call now our evaluation package, where it's quick, it's painless, it is detailed, it's very safe. You actually get the results in your hands right away. And so we take some of our main evaluative services, we congest them into one offer, and we lower the cost significantly to make it much more affordable for every single person. Our evaluation package comprises services like live and dried blood analysis, so you can actually see the true quality of your blood right out of the body in lifetime. We also do an MRA, which is a screening of the organs and glands. All of these things make a lot very apparent to you. And then now we have added another service to our package, which is really a detox service that we offer, called colon irrigation. It is an FDA-approved service that is painless. It is one of the great ways to remove toxins and parasites from the colon directly. It takes about 20 minutes to do, and we have added that to the package at no additional cost. So you get four services as a part of the package, four of our main services. Now, in most places, just one of these services alone can cost you a lot. In fact, at BioLife Healthcare, if you do these services separately, it will cost you over $1,000. But on this simulcast this morning, where we are joined by our sister stations, well, we are offering something that is very unique, and that is you're going to be getting, if you call before the end of today, which is at 4 p.m., and you make an appointment. Just to be clear, you do not need to make an appointment for today, but once you call before the end of the day, we're going to be giving you a very special offer. You just pay $400 at BioLife Healthcare. So you get four services for $400. Now, sometimes the lines can be a little bit congested whenever we have offers like these, so make sure and write down this number. You have lots of time to get through. You don't have to call during the congestion. The number to call is 692-6603. Once again, that is 692-6603, and you can make an appointment. Just ask for the evaluation package. You pay $400 once you call before the end of today. And of course, we don't just leave you in the dark. We also design naturally based programs to assist you in addressing whatever concerns you might see in an all natural, painless, and safe way. Now, if you are having difficulty getting through over the line, we have another line, which is for WhatsApp text messages. This is a guaranteed way to get through to make sure that you prevail before the end of the working day. You can write down this number and send us your text messages on WhatsApp and express your desire to have an appointment with us. The number on WhatsApp is 292-2161. That's 292-2161. So once again, the number to call is 692-6603. The number to text on WhatsApp is 292-2161. If you missed that information, in less than 10 minutes from now, we're going to be giving it to you once again. All right, let's get into our topic for this morning. We are talking today briefly about four things you need for building healthy blood. You know, one of the things that we have been concerned about is the controversy surrounding food. This is something that we have many days of seminars on. In fact, all of those 10 things I listed out just a while ago, we have long sessions about. And we show pictures from our research in our seminars. We offer free healthcare seminars for religious institutions and companies and so forth to raise the level of good healthcare education in our country. It's one of our biggest educational drives that we have done in the last year now. But in any event, when it comes to food specifically, so many persons in our seminars raise their hands and ask questions at the end about which foods do you need for building and maintaining the integrity of your blood. This is a vast subject. But ideally, there are four things that you need to consume daily in order to build and maintain the various components of blood. It took us a really long time to figure these things out because there's so much controversy out there on Google and on YouTube and in books, and sometimes you don't know which diet to follow. Even if you have a good motivation and you say, well, I want to do something good for myself, well, reliable information is very hard to come by. And so this is why we test the effects of foods on human blood directly, so we know which foods are really beneficial, which ones are harmful. So when we give diet advice, it's reliable because it's not my opinion. It's what you can test, prove, and observe. And so those four things, first of all, would include mineral salts. You need mineral salts every single day. Now, when people hear the word salt, they sometimes think about table salt. That is not what I'm advocating for. I want you to get a good unprocessed sea salt. The unprocessed salts are what I'm talking about because table salt contains dextrose and fluoride, anti-caking agents. It's bleached, which is why it's white, and it goes through a process that involves extreme temperatures, hundreds of degrees, that actually change the electrical components of salt. This is really important for you to understand because natural mineral salts are actually a superconductor of electricity in human blood. The energy matrix is really a matrix of salt in the bloodstream. So you actually need salt every single day. In fact, everything about the human body is salty. Your tears are salty. Your sweat is salty. Your blood has a lot of salt in it, of course. Your urine is full of salt. You can go on and on. Even the bones that you have are comprised of lots of mineral salts, especially calcium. And so you really can't get away from this idea that you need salt every single day, just not the processed salts that interfere with blood flow and therefore blood pressure. So my first piece of advice is to engage more in terms of the sea salts rather than the table salts, which I feel is a good idea. Now, of course, there are some sea salts that are processed as well, so make sure and get a good, reliable brand. There's so much controversy out there. We can clear it up for you at the office. It's not difficult to ascertain good information. But then secondly, you absolutely need water every single day. Blood is almost completely made of water. And so if you don't get enough water every day, you really couldn't maintain blood volume. You could not maintain the cleanliness of the blood plasma. You can go on and on. In fact, a lot of the human body is comprised of water in general, not just your bloodstream. And so one of the things that you can do right now very easily is to start with a schedule of drinking more water. Don't just wait until you're thirsty. I think that's a grave mistake people make. I think you should set times during the day where you are drinking water, just like you set a time to wake up in the morning and you set a time to exercise, you set a time for your meals and so forth. Well, you need to set times for water as well. And the more you keep that schedule is the more water you're going to crave by the end of the day. Because the more you do something is the more you want to do it. And this is a long subject indeed as well. Building good habits is not difficult to do if you have the right information. But my advice is don't just wait until you feel to do something. Make sure and do it on a systemic basis. All right, let's also go to number three, which is chlorophyll. You need chlorophyll for building healthy red blood cells because chlorophyll is nearly identical to human blood on a molecular level. And you get the chlorophyll from green foods. So that means green foods, green juices, green powdered formulas, green smoothies, whatever you do, solid, liquid, or powdered form. Once it's green, you're getting more chlorophyll that way, and that's the best way to build more new, healthy red blood cells. And then finally, number four, you need omega-3 oils every single day. I know many of you are familiar already. Some of you already use omega-3 fish oil or flaxseed oil, or maybe you might use other oils as well, like olive oil and black seed oil and so forth. I think that those are very good inclusions. They help to build red blood cell membranes and cushion joints, form hormones, and they contribute to blood health overall. And so I think that if you were to include these four things more frequently in what you're ingesting every single day, you're going to start building blood quality. And I feel this is a good way to go about it. It's a safe way in generally speaking, and I think that we could explore that in a little more detail on the next occasion. But as I close, let me just remind you, for those persons listening to this simulcast, along with our sister stations, we are doing something very special in this simulcast at BioLife Healthcare, where you get our four main services for just $400. Separately, it costs you more than $1,000, so you save hundreds by doing it this way. All you need to do is call and make an appointment and ask for the evaluation package. Quick, painless, detailed, and safe. It contains things like live blood screening, dry blood cell analysis, an MRA, which is a screening of the organs and glands, and you also get a free colon irrigation session as well. Four services for $400. You can call us over the phone to make an appointment. Once you call before the end of the working day, which is at 4 p.m., we're going to give you that offer. You don't need to book for today, but just call before the end of the day. The number to call is 692-6603. Once again, 692-6603. If you're having difficulty, you know we can call us a little bit later on because the lines could be a little bit congested during these programs. Write down that number, 692-6603. Or if you want a guaranteed way to get through, you can WhatsApp us your text messages and express your interest in having an appointment. The number to text on WhatsApp is 292-2161. That's 292-2161. We're going to leave it there for now. My name is Rossi Khan. I'm the director of BioLife Healthcare. I want to thank all of you for joining us this morning. I really hope to see you all soon, and may God richly bless all of you.
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0: My day would never be complete if I don't say hi to you.
1: Morning,
0: I really had a hard time while you were away.
1: Oh,
0: I'm feeling so bad that I hadn't called the radio station while you weren't there.
1: Oh,
0: I'm calling it now. I don't know why, and I just keep on doing it.

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1: Morning, darling.
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0: Anyhow, you're good on. I was born to pick a Johnny now. That Johnny, I say, you know, link to sweetness. We'll come before you is the link. Right? Anything before you is the link. You know, link to sweetness. You are the sweetness. Be safe.
1: Yes, darling.

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0: afternoon and welcome to the Midday News here on CNC3 and the TBC Radio Network. I am Vivita Gopalchand. Thank you so much for joining us. Top of the news at this time, chairman of the National Gas Company, Gerald Ramdean, says negotiations with Shell are ongoing amid international reports that suggest Shell's Aphrodite natural gas project in TNT is in doubt. According to a Reuters report, which was shared on several international energy websites, Shell shelved the offshore Aphrodite natural gas project in TNT as of August 2026. The report stated the decision was related to the failure to come to a commercial terms agreement with the NGC. Well, when contacted last evening, Chairman Ramdean said he was unaware of the international reports. He stated the NGC had ongoing negotiations with Shell concerning Aphrodite and other projects, but he could not divulge anything further due to non-disclosure agreements related to those talks. Shell announced a final investment decision on the project in June 2025. Well, as part of its decision, Shell has released a jackup rig it had contracted to drill the production wells for the project, according to the Reuters reports. On to some other news now, the Tobago House of Assembly has been given until September 9th to reach an amicable settlement over the death of 7-year-old Angelica Jogi at Pigeon Point Beach on April 8th. The extension was requested after Freedom Law Chambers, representing the Jogi family, sent a pre-action protocol letter on July 15th, alleging her death was caused by negligence and breach of duty. Other defendants named in the claim include Pigeon Point Heritage Park and Ashworth Burnett, the jet ski operator charged with manslaughter in connection with Angelica's death. The family's attorneys have praised Chief Secretary Folly Augustine's no-nonsense approach to the matter, saying it has been welcomed by the Jogis as they continue to grieve. However, the attorneys say if the September 9th deadline passes without a resolution, legal proceedings will be filed without further notice. Human skeletal remains were found in a bushy area at Todd's Road last night. The skull was found with a single gold tooth, while a pair of black safety boots was also at the scene. The Hunter Search and Rescue Team, led by Captain Valence Rambarat, received an anonymous report around 6:43 p.m. about burnt human remains in the area. The team and police found the remains scattered about 300 meters inside the muddy roadway. Police are continuing investigations into the discovery. The Police Service Social Welfare Association says the recent use of fake police officers in serious crimes is a growing concern for the TTPS. Speaking with CNC3 News, Association President ASB Ishmael Pitt pointed to two incidents last week in which bandits posing as police were linked to a home invasion in Dickamartin and a murder in St. Anne's. Pitt said the public needs to be more aware of how to verify the identity of officers during police operations. He also raised concerns about clothing sold online and in stores that closely resembles official police gear, warning that it can fall into the wrong hands and make it easier for criminals to deceive their victims.
1: The sale of items that could purport to be that of police uniform and so on and so forth has always been a discussion, and as to how we manage it within the context of the law and what we are seeking to achieve. So as I said before, you know, more or less it's a work in progress, and it must be dealt with at every single layer of the society.
0: Pitt said legitimate police officers have a responsibility to present the necessary identification when asked by the public, noting that the public's trust is critical to the work of law enforcement. An activist says the mockery of a man hours before his death exposes how quickly society judges men who are clearly struggling. Head of the TNT Fathers Association, Rondell Fields, says too many men are expected to carry emotional as well as financial burdens without adequate support. Fields was responding to social media posts about Ravi Silochan, who was filmed appearing intoxicated last Saturday. Silochan's body was found floating off Pigeon Point the following day. Fields condemned the ridicule directed at Silochan, saying many people choose to laugh at men in distress rather than ask what they may be going through. He argues that men's health and well-being are often overlooked, leaving some to turn to substance abuse as they struggle to cope with the pressures of adulthood. He added that many boys are entering manhood without the tools needed to handle those emotional and financial demands.
2: You would often hear men say that the bar is the shelter for battered men. If you don't give them positive alternatives or positive spaces for them to go to, that's where they're going to turn to. That's where they're going to feel heard. Sometimes a man comes on social media and vents because he don't have a physical space to vent. And then the demeaning, the ridicule, the belittling that he suffers is exactly what drives him to the bar.
0: Fields commended the Division of Health for establishing a blue room dedicated to the screening of cancer in men, but believes more needs to be done to support men's health and well-being throughout their life. Public library services have returned to San Fernando, providing children and adults with a safe space to learn, access to information, and develop. Speaking at the opening ceremony yesterday, NALIS Chairman Dr. David Muhammad expressed how the library has evolved into an updated, upgraded, and ultra-modern community center with access to additional technology. He also highlighted the importance of libraries as safe spaces for children, particularly as young people are targeted by predators. Muhammad said, there's a global pattern where children are being targeted, but a library also helps empower young people with the knowledge as well as the confidence to protect themselves from the dangers that exist in society.
3: These libraries are safe spaces in societies where more than ever before places have become unsafe, where youth, children are targeted, there are predators out there. We have a whole database or watch list of persons who prey upon children, but they come to the library, they're safe, they're protected.
0: Education Minister and San Fernando West MP Dr. Michael Dowlat also spoke about the library's importance to the city, recalling the memories and history associated with the original one at Library Corner. He also highlighted the need for the new facility to cater for children with different learning needs.
4: This San Fernando Public Library at the Eden Center on Harris Promenade brings library and information services back into a central part of the city. And it creates a new space for which NALIS can serve our children, the young people, the adults, the families, and especially those who are visually impaired. And in my site visits, I've also advocated for those learners who have learning challenges, those who are autistic, those who have ADHD, those who have... And so the staff, they were very accommodative, and they said that there would be a particular section that will accommodate those students. Because at the Ministry of Education, we believe that all children can learn.
0: The library is now located along Harris Promenade near Library Corner following the closure of the San Fernando West Indian Reference Library in September of 2025 and the San Fernando North Community Library in March of this year. Let's take a short break. Sport News up next.
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0: That's a DJ with 1,000 names. Yeah. So many names that you all nickname her. Well, everybody has their own. One thing with Ramona, she's very accommodating. Yeah. I wonder if she can remember all them names, boys. Ramona. Yeah, Ramonzi. Have a blessed one, eh? Yeah. Wish your destination safe. Well, it's my turn now, the ladies DJ, your musical surgeon, Dr. Ross. I'm in your company for the very best hours. Live right here in this beautiful Tuesday afternoon, the 25th of August, already. Yeah. On the road with Dr. Ross, we're going to discuss matters that's affecting us and the nation, the roadways, all right? Let's take a few messages, and we're going to jump right back. Corina know about this sale. You know how she likes sale.
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1: Of course.
0: Girl, you don't stick now.
1: But only the branch in San Fernando, number 40 Macarapo Street. The branch that has everything for back to school.
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27 minutes before the hour of 1 o'clock, we're inside lunchtime in TNT on the road with Dr. Ross. I'm going to open our conversation in the next hour. You know how it goes. From 1 o'clock, I'm going to start our conversation. And today, we are talking about a few things. Well, today, one of the things that we're going to be chatting

and also who owns the space in front of your house. Yeah, we're going to talk about all of that today. We're going to get down to the facts of it and see if we can zero in on some of these concerns that a lot of us may have. You know, sometimes I say, well, I live in here and in front of my yard is my house is where I just park my car, so that is my spot. We'll find out whose spot it is.

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1: I could bring my real friend in real life.

This is Sport. I am Ian Wason. Good afternoon. Cohen Hamilton right-handed batsman Jordan Julian smashed an unbeaten 114 to power Club Sando to a convincing 94-run win over Flair Stars in the Flair Elite Sports Under-19 Cup at the Adler Samaru Park in Chaguanas on Monday. Club Sando chose to bat first and scored 194 for 1 in 20 overs. Julian hit 11 sixes and 4 fours in his 50-ball 114, while skipper Levi Ghani added 40 not out. In reply, Flair Stars were restricted to 100 for 7 in 20 overs. Issa Ali scored 35 and Elijah Ashton scored 32. Julian took 3 for 18 and Aaron Mohammed run Club Sando win. In the other match on Monday, Trini Youth Falcons scored 85 for 9 all out in 14.1 overs. Ethan Ramcharan scored 28 and Akil Ruplal made 20. Zion Daniel took 4 for 8 from 3 overs and Zion Phillip took 3 for 14 from 3.1 overs. In reply, Flair Knights made 91 for 3 to win by 7 wickets. Christian Lal made 42 not outs and Zakaria Mohammed made 17. Internationally, Leeds United and Glasgow Rangers co-owner Jed York has been jailed in Ohio after being arrested for soliciting prostitution. According to the BBC, the 45-year-old, who is also the owner of the San Francisco 49ers, was convicted of disorderly conduct and possessing criminal tools after pleading no

0: no contest to two charges. In the Ohio legal system, a no contest plea means a defendant accepts a conviction without formally admitting guilt. York has been sentenced to one day in jail. That was a quick look at sport. I am Ian Wason. Good afternoon.
1: And it's time now for Cricket on the Ball, sponsored by NLCB Scratch Playway Family. Master the way of the winning. Honeybee Cricket, buzzing beyond boundaries. Let's get into today's Cricket Updates.
0: This is the On the Ball CPL Updates and Highlights. I am Ian Wason. Good afternoon. Mild Highs Travels has launched a series of special charter flights connecting cricket fans across the region to the Republic Bank CPL matches, with services linking Antigua, Saint Kitts, Trinidad, Guyana and Barbados throughout the tournament. According to the CPL website, the flight program runs from the 24th of August through the 12th of September, offering fans the opportunity to follow the tournament's biggest matches in person as CPL moves between host territories. Multiple flights are scheduled each week across the network, giving supporters flexibility to plan their CPL journey around the fixtures that matter most to them. Seats on Mile High Travel's CPL charter flights are available now and are expected to move quickly given the tournament's growing following. Fans are encouraged to book early to guarantee their place on board. That was the On the Ball CPL Updates and Highlights. I am Ian Wason. Good afternoon.
1: That was the Cricket on the Ball, sponsored by NLCB Scratch Playaway Family. Master the way of winning. Honeybee Cricket, buzzing beyond boundaries.
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0: Yes, indeed. 20 minutes before the hour of 3 o'clock, indeed. And of course, you know, we heard the sad news there, the passing of the late, great Dolly Parton. Yeah, Dolly Parton. Excellent country, western singer, excellent artist. You know, her vocals were beyond. And we have lost a good one. The world has lost a good one. And we say condolences there going out to family and, of course, close relatives, friends, everyone of Dolly Parton. And many of you all would have just think that, you know, that she sang country, western, and those type of genres of music. But, you know, she's responsible for a lot of hit songs today that has been done as covers. Yeah, have been made over remixed. And you all may have believed that some of those songs that she, that these new artists, and maybe artists has gone already, were originals, but never knew that the original writer and singer was the late, great Dolly Parton. Yeah. I grew up listening to my mother and father listening to Dolly Parton and more. But so God rest the soul. And let me do one KFM, the late Dolly Parton. God rest her soul. Passed away today. And this is one of her classics that has been sung over as well and remastered and made a classic. But here's the original. This is original, written by Dolly Parton. I'm going to say the name of it because when I press play, you'll know the song. And you'll say, I never know that Dolly Parton was the writer of this song. But listen to Dolly Parton.
1: I'd like to do a song for you now that I wrote. This is a song that I had out a few months back, and hope maybe you might enjoy this one. In everybody's life, there's a special person, a person that you love more than you love anybody else. This is a song about that special person in my life. It's called I Will Always Love You.

0: many.
1: Thank you.
0: Many classics there,
1: thank
0: boy.
1: Thank you so much. Important. We'll be right back after this.
0: I tell you a lot of songs that you'd have known from Dolly Parton. Of course, you had a classic with Kenny Rogers back in the day.

rest of soul, the late, great Dolly Parton, indeed. You know, and, you know, condolences there to the family, boy. So many different moments, and that's when you see you have to appreciate and love each one here. Condolences to the family.

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0: Young Lookout. Tasty Tobago on the Lady Young Lookout. 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

0: 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All right? Now, we need the access phrase, I want a Vibecation. 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Now, this promotion is all sponsored by Angostura and Five Islands. Now, let's see who we got on the line. Let's go line one. Good afternoon.
1: Good afternoon.
0: Good afternoon.
1: I want a Vibecation.
0: All right. What's your first name?
1: Laura.
0: Laura. All right, Laura, do you have our WhatsApp number?
1: No.
0: All right. Then the WhatsApp number is 388-1051. That's 388-1051. You have it?
1: Yeah.
0: Right? 388-1051. Wonderful. Okay. Send me your full name right now. I'm waiting on it. Okay, Laura?
1: Okay.
0: All right, Laura. Thank you. Congratulations. You qualified.
1: Thank you.
0: All right, Laura. That's Laura. She qualified there inside. And, of course, I was taking the first one with the correct access phrase. And congratulations there to our qualifier, Laura. Yeah, boy. Mm-hmm. I remember Vibecation 2026 is part of the holidays on Vibe City 105 FM. You could be on your way to winning incredible weekend staycations, restaurant vouchers, and amazing local experience across Trinidad and Tobago. 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And indeed, almost time for me to pack it up and pack it in, but I got a winner for the boat ride, Derek. Congratulations to you, Derek. You were the first one with the correct information. So, Derek, congratulations to you. Your name will be sent up for your ticket for Soca Republic. And also, Laura, congratulations there. You are qualified, so you will be in that pool for the grand draw. All right? So, Laura, I'm still waiting on your full name, okay, Laura? Just send me a WhatsApp. Type it out, Laura. All right? Okay, thank you. All right, let's do some Kalanji right now.
2: Babylon been shattered.

0: Good afternoon. I'm Derek Archon with headline news on CNT 3 and the TBC Radio Network. In local developments, the Tobago House of Assembly has until September 9th to reach an amicable settlement over the death of 7-year-old Angelica Jogi. The THA requested the extension after Freedom Law Chambers, representing the Jogi family, recently threatened a negligence lawsuit over her death at Pigeon Point Beach on April 8th. The other potential defendants naming the claim include Pigeon Point Heritage Park and Ashworth Burnett, the jet ski operator charged with manslaughter in connection with Angelica's death. While the family's attorneys have praised Chief Secretary Farley Augustine's no-nonsense approach to the matter, they still intend to file a lawsuit if the situation is not resolved by the extended deadline. Police are investigating the discovery of human skeletal remains in Caparo last night. The grisly discovery was made by members of the Hunter Search and Rescue Team led by Captain Valence Rambrat, who were responding to an anonymous tip-off. The team found the remains, including a skull with a single gold tooth attached, scattered about 300 meters inside a muddy roadway. Meanwhile, a man who police claim was wanted in connection for several murders has been killed by officers early this morning. The man was shot during an alleged confrontation in Monrepo Mova around 4 a.m. He has been identified as Kibidi Pupanyak, also known as Rhino. In other news, the return of public library services to San Fernando is expected to provide a safe environment for children to access information and develop. Speaking at the opening, NALIS Chairman Dr. David Mohammed said the library has evolved into an updated, upgraded and ultra-modern community center with access to additional technology. He also highlighted the importance of libraries as safe spaces for children, particularly as young people are targeted by predators.
1: These libraries are safe spaces in societies where more than ever before places have become unsafe, where youth, children are targeted, there are predators out there. We have a whole database or watch list of persons who prey upon children, but they come to the library, they're safe, they're protected.
0: The library is now located along Harris Promenade near Library Corner, following the closure of the San Fernando West Indian Reference Library and the San Fernando North Community Library. To some regional news, 47 people have been killed and 22 others injured in an overnight massacre by a gang coalition in Haiti. The attack on a farming community nestled in the hills above the country's capital, Port-au-Prince, began around 10:30 p.m. on Sunday night, with several homes reportedly being set on fire. Dozens of residents were also reportedly kidnapped by the gangs. The United Nations says the death toll could still rise as authorities continue to assess the situation. Now for a look internationally. Canada has announced plans to impose stiff tariffs on about $20 billion in United States imports. The development is the latest in an ongoing trade dispute between the neighboring countries and is in response to the recent 50% tariffs applied on Canadian goods by the Trump administration. The Canadian tariffs, which will take effect on September 8th, will focus on steel, dairy, agricultural equipment, and electronics. Canadian officials have said the measures are designed to protect their country's businesses and workers. Stay tuned for another news update at the top of the hour and for comprehensive coverage in our major newscast at 7 p.m. on CNT3 and across all digital platforms.

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Sensational Sammy. He has the music and the personality to stop you at all points.

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4: 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How your Tuesday unfolding? Hope you had or having a productive day. All right? Pretty hot one on the outside today. We are looking at 34 degrees, boy. We

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0: 3 minutes away before the hour of 5 o'clock, everybody. We got news coming up. Don't move a muscle. 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
3: 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In local developments, Acting Prison Commissioner Elvin Canterbury is warning rogue prison officers to desist from engaging in illegal activity. Speaking at a prison service art exhibition in Long Circular Mall this morning, Canterbury said the service would continue to target such officers. So

0: Certainly, we continue to do our intelligence gathering, our surveillance, depending on support from our other partners in the criminal justice system, so that we can address this situation head on. It's really contrary to what we are trying to do in terms of rehabilitation, so we are continuing to press it.
1: Scantlebury's warning came a day after a female prison officer with almost 2 decades service was caught while trying to smuggle prohibited items into the Golden Grove State Prison in Arouca. Police Commissioner Alistair Gavaro was also in attendance but repeatedly declined to acknowledge questions from media personnel. Meanwhile, a man who police claim was wanted in connection for several murders was killed by officers early this morning. The man was shot during an alleged confrontation in Monrepo Mova around 4 a.m. He has been identified as Kibidi Perpignac, also known as Rhino. His death came 2 days after police officers shot and killed a man in Mayaro while attempting to arrest him for being in possession of a iguana outside the hunting season. In other news, PNM stalwart Joel Primus has resigned from the party after almost 2 decades. In a statement, Primus, who joined the party in 1999 and twice served as a senator, claimed that the party no longer reflects the values of racial harmony, unity, solidarity, and service that first attracted him to it. Primus says his decision came years after reflection on what he described as the party's drift away from its founding principles. He says his resignation is not directly related to the current controversy involving San Fernando East MP Brian Manning, although he described that situation as one example of wider problems he has observed. To some regional news, Venezuela and Barbados have agreed to deepen their long-standing ties. The countries issued a joint statement following a working meeting between Barbados Prime Minister Mia Mottley and Venezuelan Acting President Delcy Rodriguez in Caracas on Monday. Under the declaration, the countries agreed to future cooperation on a number of issues, including energy, agriculture, fisheries, education, and tourism. During the meeting, Mottley expressed condolences for the victims of 2 major earthquakes that affected the South American country in late June. Rodriguez thanked Mottley for the assistance provided by her country in response to the disaster, including humanitarian aid and a field hospital that has treated more than 2,600 victims. And now for a look internationally. Country music icon Dolly Parton has died. Parton's relatives announced the passing of the 11-time Grammy Award winner, who also had a prolific acting career, earlier today. However, they did not reveal the exact circumstances of the 80-year-old's death, which came a little over a year following her passing of her husband, Carl Dean. Parton was forced to cancel a series of concerts in Las Vegas in December last year due to health concerns. The rescheduled shows, which were sold out within minutes of the tickets coming on sale, were expected to take place next month. Stay tuned for another news update at the top of the hour and for comprehensive coverage in our major newscast at 7 p.m. on CNTA3 and across all digital platforms.
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0: Jason, good afternoon. Cohen Hamilton right-handed batsman Jordan Julian smashed an unbeaten 114 to power club Sando to a convincing 94-run win over Flair Stars in the Flair Elite Sports Under 19 Cup at the Adesh Samaru Park in Chaguanas on Monday. Club Sando chose to bat first and scored 194 for 1 in 20 overs. Julian hit 11 sixes and 4 fours in his 50-ball 114, while skipper Levi Gani added 40 not out. In reply, Flair Stars were restricted to 100 for 7 in 20 overs. Issa Ali scored 35 and Elijah Ashton scored 32. Julian took 3 for 18 and Aaron Mohammed took 2 for 15 for the 94-run Club Sando win. In the other match on Monday, Trini Youth Falcons scored 85 for 9 all out in 14.1 overs. Ethan Ramcharan scored 28 and Akil Ruplal made 20. Zion Daniel took 4 for 8 from 3 overs and Zion Phillip took 3 for 14 from 3.1 overs. In reply, Flair Knights made 91 for 3 to win by 7 wickets. Christian Lal made 42 not outs and Zakaria Mohammed made 17. Internationally, Leeds United and Glasgow Rangers co-owner Jed York has been jailed in Ohio after being arrested for soliciting prostitution. According to the BBC, the 45-year-old, who is also the owner of the San Francisco 49ers, was convicted of disorderly conduct and possessing criminal tools after pleading no contest to 2 charges. In the Ohio legal system, a no contest plea means a defendant accepts a conviction without formally admitting guilt. York has been sentenced to 1 day in jail. That was a quick look at sport. I am Ian Wason. Good afternoon.
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0: 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We'll be taking off very shortly. 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Sorry, folks. And Wi-Fi is out. And so is the entertainment. Yeah, I'm sorry about the smell, folks. We are aware.
1: I know.
0: Just one more quick note. We are going to have to deplane.
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0: 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Crossroad stops right here. Top of the afternoon caller. Woi, woi. Hello. Woo. Hello.
1: Hi, good afternoon.
0: Good afternoon, ma'am, and welcome.
1: Mm-hmm. Hi, Mr. Sammy. How are you?
0: I'm fine, thank you, ma'am. Good to hear from you. Who am I speaking with? Who is this?
1: I'm calling from South, the first time caller from yesterday.
0: Yes. I'm trying to remember the name. Yes. What's the name again?
1: Tell me. Ramona.
0: How can I forget Ramona? Miss Ramona, top of the afternoon to you from Southland.
1: Yeah.
0: How things? What going on? How things? Things get better? What happened?
1: Well, I'm just calling to say I'll give age. You see, in Port of Spain.
0: Yeah.
1: Front seat.
0: Okay. What happened? Tell us.
1: Well, they are welcoming from the security to all the workers, and especially Mrs. Ramuta Singh.
0: Papa.
1: A front seat for them because they're very, very welcoming to
0: to the public. Okay, well, lovely house.
1: Yes.
0: So HDC in Port of Spain, you got the front seat.
1: And Mr. Sammy.
0: Yes, ma'am. Yes.
1: The caller who called yesterday just after me, he didn't hear what I was saying. It's not the supermarket I was speaking about.
0: Yeah, he was in a whole different part. But
1: yes, he was in a different part. So I just want to say, love to him still.
0: I love. You see that? You see what you just did? Perfect example.
1: Yes.
0: Kill them in love. Love in the house always.
1: Love in the house. And big up HDC, Francie, for the
0: right. HDC.
1: Especially Mrs. Ramuta Singh. She's welcoming to us.
0: Good to hear that. So love in the house, okay? All right.
1: Thank you very much.
0: You're most welcome, Miss Ramona. Love in the house. Okay, big up.
1: Bye-bye. Calling from

0: seat. Good service, bad service. This is your part of the segment. You call and sit as it is right here on the Nation Station. Good afternoon. You're live. Hello.
1: Hey, Sammy. How are you doing, sir? Good afternoon.
0: Cool, buddy. What's up with you? What's going on? You
1: know? Pressure on the streets, boy.
0: What do you mean pressure, boy? It's supposed to be
1: because... Well, you have a set of truck drivers working long hours,
0: right,
1: driving on the road. Right? They're doing this one. I finished work half past four. Let me tell you why. With their coke.
0: Yeah.
1: Quarter point liters.
0: Yeah.
1: Real serious backseat for the whole and the management of Flip the Cobra.
0: Okay.
1: They don't have equipment, they have dinosaur equipment.
0: Wee.
1: And the one or two dinosaur they have, their leg break and their wing break.
0: You coming in hot and heavy there, but you're going out you?
1: No, because Sammy, it's affecting the big trucks that pull in containers.
0: Okay.
1: Right? You hear the time I finish work this morning? I had to get back 5 o'clock again to hit the road again to get containers delivered and collected from the port. Because they overtaking work, they don't have space for the exports. Right now I have two trucks inside the port, they're 2.5 hours now trying to get afloat. Right?
0: Yeah.
1: And they don't have space. They keep sending them to one spot and then moving them from there about 45 minutes after and sending them to the next spot. I personally, the big truck driver, I've been having discussions with the vice president of the port and management.
0: All right, so bad service.
1: And they're not doing nothing about it. So backseat for Flip their co-management on the way they're managing the port and affecting drivers and their lives.
0: Yeah. All right, bro. So I hear you. So backseat. Yeah.
1: Yeah, man.
0: All right, indeed.

0: afternoon. Woi, woi, woi. Hello.
1: Woi, woi, woi. Hey,
0: hey, what's up, big brother?
1: All right. Francine, for remember last week I called and said McCoy wrote two big holes about a foot deep.
0: Yeah.
1: Well, I see, all right. Now it level again.
0: Yes, see. Yes, see.
1: But the five lights around the Tunapuna police station still not lighting.
0: Okay.
1: But so I'm taking the backseat with that one.
0: All right, but they were fixed just now. At least the holes on them have been attended to and it's smooth.
1: Yes,
0: like,
1: yes. Yeah. See, when they do good, they must cheer them on. When they do bad, they must let them know that it's.
0: You see, you call the radio station, they heard you, and they addressed the situation. All right, so yeah.
1: Well done.

0: welcome. Hello, woi woi.
1: Hi, good afternoon, Sanvishana Sami.
0: Hi, ma'am, good afternoon and welcome. How are you doing?
1: I'm good, how are you?
0: I'm okay, ready for them. What's up with you? What's happening? What's good on in the life?
1: Okay, well, I just want to give my friend Nadira a front seat.
0: Why? What Nadira did?
1: Well, Nadira, today's her birthday.
0: Oh,
1: I just want to wish her a very happy birthday and hope that she enjoys the rest of it.
0: Okay, so happy birthday to Nadira. That's what you're saying, yeah?
1: Yes, right. Nadira, coming from Donald.
0: Happy birthday, Nadira. Happy birthday to you. Happy birthday to you. All right, sit down in your front seat.
1: Thank you.

0: Bad service. Woo! Caller, you're on the air. Good afternoon.
1: Good afternoon, Sammy. I want to put the Supermarkets Association in the backseat.
0: Oh, God. What happening with that now? What's happening?
1: Tell Every us. Time you go to the supermarket,
0: mm-hmm.
1: it's different prices.
0: Ooh, wow.
1: Yes.
0: So,
1: like, for instance, minced beef. Minced beef is $40 a pound.
0: Right.
1: Why minced beef have to be $40 a pound?
0: Hey, boy, girl. I hear you.
1: I find that too ridiculous.
0: Yeah, boy, every time
1: so this week a shop is one price. Next week is a different price. For the same items you buy the week before.
0: You're lying. You're talking the truth. I swear.
1: I know.
0: I swear.
1: And I would like to know what is the purpose of consumer affairs.
0: Hey, boy. You know, you're going, you don't... put your things already, you have a budget, you're going, you're going to dig a little bit deeper, you know.
1: No, you have to cut down on what you buy from last week.
0: Hey, boy.
1: You understand? Well, don't talk about when you go on a mountain.
0: Yeah, boy, yeah.
1: It's ridiculous. Something
0: know.
1: Has to be done about the prices in these supermarkets.
0: Yeah, at least the
1: Every
0: food.
1: Supermarket you go to have a different price on one item.
0: I mean... Yeah, I hear you, ma'am. I hear you. I feel you. And I totally understand where you're coming from. Trust me on that.
1: Yes, it's true.
0: That pain.
1: Love you, bye.
0: Love you too, ma'am. Love you too. One day you're going in and buy. And I want to fuck later in the same day you're going back in my city. The price tag change. Boy, swear. It's real pain. I don't know. But they need to do something with the food prices generally. They need to bring that down. But I know everything raising up and there's a cause and effect of what's happening around the world. But boy, the food price is ridiculous. Yeah, some people can't make ends meet and oh gosh, what they go eat? It's really hard out there. So the powers that be, I don't know, at least, you know, the food. You know, we have the national budget around the corner. And we hope, you know, some attention has been paid to the food. You know, come on. Help the people. 623-5105, 624-7729. Front seat, back seat, good service, bad service. Caller, you on the air. Good afternoon. Oi, oi.
2: Sammy, good afternoon.
0: Jim in the building. Look, my darling. Jim, what's going on?
2: Sammy, I want to put you and the mayor of Parima in the front seat.
0: Oh, Lord.
2: For bringing Padre Lawrence and Arima.
0: Yeah.
2: Because we are having here in Jury around, and it's so nice. I wish other promoters could do the same.
0: Hey, boy. So big up to Jury. Big up to the mayor himself, man.
2: Thank you very much for putting you and the mayor in the front seat.
0: Boy,
2: Padre Lawrence and Arima.
0: Really?
2: Other promoters could take up that because, you know, it's DJ music, and sometimes you hear one thing over and over and over. So thank you very much.
0: All right. I know you are Joe. I love her, Joey Lewis. Love the house. And I've seen you Saturday for sure.
2: Of course, Tommy.
0: All right, love the house, Jem. Big up.
2: Thank you.
0: And truth be told, you know, it's the mayor's

Rose Van, you know. We have three big DJs as well touching down. So big up to the mayor of Arima, Baliram Maharaj. It's a fundraiser event too, you know. Part proceeds go towards the, you know, children's party and all those kind of things, all right? So,

0: call on your live. Wait, wait, wait. You're not calling, you know?
1: Hello.
0: Wait, wait, wait. Good afternoon, you're live. Hello.
1: Yeah, Sammy.
0: Good afternoon,
1: yeah,
0: sir.
1: Yeah. But Sammy,
0: yeah.
1: You know, everybody trying to bring down this government, taking me and all politics matters. Listen to your station every day.
0: Right.
1: I pass right in front of your food place. I know your chef and the shop, but hey, but here, listen, you waste so much money on that PNM or that CPEP, them ministers was looking up, boy. You waste so much money, them was looking up, boy. People come by and money coming out and talk now. You understand? You waste so much money, these people, around 40 something billion, all their family have CPEP contract all in America. You know, why these people not stuck up? We come to talk to people praising him, but he gone with 200 million in rent money, boy. Look, 2 point something billion missing under these things, boy. And people were feeding, boy. Didn't take what I get now because the money gone. The money gone, and the lick up the money, and here's so much money, we'll get them lick up. Them and the whole family, the UNC thief and two of them. Yes, nobody a thief and them. All of them thief and, but yes, they were just thief on that last 9 years, why? The medical, everybody's wife, family, what about foster comments, boy, half $1 billion here in the family contract, boy. And great is the PNM, boy. What's the PNM stronghold on them? What's the PNM stronghold? Sammy later.
0: All right, sir. Okay, I hear you. And there's no right way to do the wrong thing. You know, you have to recognize your stuff only at one point. What about before that? And before that, we want to stop this thing forever. You know, all the corruption, all the bad seeds, root them out no matter where, what side of the fence you're on. At the end of the day, we are all chewing big onions and we all have to benefit from all the proceeds. And if in any political party you can find, you know, the rogue elements, weed them out, you know, so don't just call one and have them at all. All right, pull them out and make it make sense, you know. At the end of the day, we all look where we are now. Look, I mean, it's been a while we've seen to diversify the economy in case we all run out. Now, look where we are. Look where we are. But I hear you. All right, I hear you. Love any house. But boost up there, go all the way, and let me clean up the whole thing, the whole thing. Not just part of it, to make one part look good, you know? So, yeah, 623-5105-624-7729. We're going across the border. We clean up Trinidad and Tobago. The whole thing, you know? Top of the afternoon, you're live. Woi, woi, woi, woi. Hello.
2: Hi again, Sammy.
0: What's
2: they
0: up?
2: They need to pass a law,
0: yeah,
2: mandatory,
0: yeah,
2: that everybody who go into politics declare their assets.
0: Yeah, yeah, yeah. Clean up the whole thing, the whole thing.
2: Yes. That's what they need to do.
0: The whole thing, you know, put system in place, you know, and let me look at the thing.

0: let me look at the thing from a holistic point of view, you know. And in the next probably 10 years, 15 years, we might see a big difference. You know, but you blaming he and he blaming she, and we inside the same pot. Come, it don't make no sense. So, I don't know. We can make sense moving forward. 6235105624779. All right, I missed that one. So, with the time, me and man, we have time on the bing thing, same thing, on the same thing, same thing. Why? What's going on?
1: Why, Sammy? Backseat for tea and tech. There's no street light from my deficient port in Guayaquil all the way past Seawall Boat Club. That's not acceptable.
0: See what I mean, boy? Yo, top of the afternoon, you're live. Welcome. Why? Hello.
2: It's Sammy, afternoon. How are you going?
0: My cool, yes. Watching this scene, trying to navigate through this tough times and keep living, keep loving, you know.
2: Yeah. That's all we could do.
0: Yeah, boy. What's up with you?
2: I could, you know. I could just fighting up with the traffic as normal.
0: Where you are now, boy? Wait, what's up?
2: East West Corridor.
0: East West. So what's up? Front seat for who? Back seat for who?
2: Yeah. Sammy, that caller that called just now, right?
0: Yeah.
2: Oh, gosh. I fed up, you know.
0: Gosh, one point.
2: Bro,
0: yeah.
2: You said 20.
0: 10 years. Welcome to the 12 years and 15 years.
2: PNNP.
0: Boy.
2: Well, you lock up somebody.
0: Oh,
2: now.
0: God. Hey. Hey, boy, I don't understand it. Election done, run the thing, run the country, right. Run the country. We want to get food prices down.
2: This is what I'm saying.
0: Simple, take it to the authorities and let me deal with that.
2: All them applications and things, it's no sense.
0: Yeah, come on.
2: And I just tell you, not run it, country.
0: Yeah, come let me. As I said, there's no right method to do the wrong thing. So if you're finding justice and you're finding thing and you have the evidence, go by the authorities, let them deal with it.
2: Lock them up. Yeah. And you know what, Sammy?
0: Yeah.
2: Until a politician ain't got locked up for 20 years, probably it was not going to turn.
0: I don't know.
2: So we had to lock up somebody. So let's stop talking them kind of thing now.
0: Election done. Let me stabilize the thing and run the country. Let's focus. How are we gonna meet our expenditure? How we gonna balance the ship? You know, how we gonna navigate
2: all that kind of thing. Serious thing. When people end up back sick.
0: You know, I wanna see some real action on the ground. Listen to me.

0: me, the crossroads, right here. Can't go further. Trust me. Tough up the afternoon call on your live. Welcome. Oi, oi. Hello.
1: Good afternoon. Oi, oi, Tommy.
0: Hey, what's up, bro?
1: All right. I have for the government.
0: Sorry, you have what?
1: A vaccine. Not a vaccine, the whole trunk.
0: Why? Tell us why.
1: All right. Listen to me. Remember the statement with the all right, listen to me to that. You stated what
0: you
1: mean. Load up the
0: mapping. You're going and coming. I'm holding the phone right by your mouth. Don't. I know where you're. What?
1: Okay, you hear me now?
0: Yeah. Hold it right there. Don't move from there. Go ahead and talk.
1: Okay.
0: Yeah.
1: Okay, right. Remember the statement which you make? Load up the mapping and talk it again and again and again?
0: Yeah.
1: Right. No, if a bandit come in your place, you could get charged. So what we want, the citizen to do, when the bandit come, take everything and ask them to walk up a key. Hello?
0: Yeah, you're making your statement. Go ahead, sir. Yeah.
1: That is real stupidness.
0: I hear you.
1: So if somebody come by you, what should you do? Defend yourself, defend your family.
0: Yeah, that's
1: but when he was in the point, when he was in the platform and saying load up the matic and pluck it again and again, that is false advertising.
0: Boy, when you're in the political hustlings, you'll say things just to win the vote and everything does go.
1: That is it. You know? No, but you cannot do that. You cannot do so when the bandit come at you, say ask them, hey, what do you want to eat? Are they want some tea on me?
0: Hey, watch out.
1: Oh my God, Tommy. All right, take care, man.
0: Yeah, this is it.

0: certain things as, you know, it means a whole lot to them, and they'll take it to heart. So I don't know. Let me see how it goes. Top of the afternoon, you're live. Welcome. Woi woi. Hello.
1: Woo. Hey, woi woi.
0: What's up?
1: Hi, brother. This is our first time caller. I've been listener.
0: Hey, welcome, bro. From where? Who's this? What's your name?
1: My name is Bong. My Bong. T Bong. You know.
0: T Bong. All right, Mr. T Bong.
1: Yeah. I've been listener, but that's how I concern. Like, we're talking about corruption in Trinidad. Yeah.
0: Sorry?
1: One of the biggest corruptions in Trinidad is the judicial system.
0: Mm.
1: So, anything could ever change here?
0: Mm.
1: Hello?
0: Yeah, I'm listening to you, sir. You make a statement.
1: Yeah, if you have a judicial system that is corrupt, anything could change here?
0: You're asking me or you're making a statement?
1: Well, I'm making a statement too. I'm asking you too.
0: No, don't ask me. You make a statement. I can say what I say. You say what you want to say. Don't put me. Come now, mister.
1: Where you live?
0: Go ahead. You make your statement. Your song also, even though that is not my right name. You give me a kind of answer. You're like, you sure that is your name? You sure? Everything good?
1: No. I give you a name that everybody know my wife.
0: All right, mister. All right, sir. I hear you loving you, sir. Break up.
1: Holy
0: thing. All right, bro. All right. Trying to put me up for walking with me. First of all, even know your own name.

0: New school term in less than 2 weeks, and nothing, boy. Backseat, oh gosh, that hard, boy. Yay. See me talking road, boy, that tough. Top of the afternoon. Yo, yo, yo. Hello.
1: Hey, good afternoon.
0: Hey, welcome, bro. How you doing, man?
1: Yeah, Sammy, I want to put the corporation and the whole city, the whole corporation of Shogun, the whole borough, everybody who is responsible for road works, Ministry of Works and Transport, everybody. Because this road in Shogunas, leading from Montrose back to Londonville, it's in a hot mess.
0: Hey, boy.
1: Right? It's in a real bad state. Last night, I was actually coming from Trin City, coming down Trinity Central Road.
0: Yeah.
1: And if they could find the money to pave that little piece of stretch, what happened to Shogunas main road? This is a big city. Right?
0: Yeah, but you're
1: going on pave up there because there's what? These gates up there? Nah, man, I watch Marvex right now. I'm real mad. Places that don't need to pave as yet, you're paving.
0: That don't make sense.
1: But we suffering in Shogun since Londonville. Right? And they're happy with that.
0: All right, bro. Nobody else, man. Yeah? Okay. All right.
1: When they win, nobody else can win. That is how I'm feeling right now.
0: I hear you, bro. Yeah, but it's so easy to fix this country. Listen to 105, you don't know where to start. We know it's a

0: Springer. What's up? What's
1: I'm
0: up?
1: Good. Mm. Them people who take over for cigarettes, them don't any backseat.
0: Why are you saying that,
1: but,
0: though?
1: Like, them do not know how to cut bushy but sug up. They're not taking up the rubbish. And then Trinidad people who is littering, them in the backseat too. Yeah, because all they don't care about all the country. And if all they can is keep all the rubbish, you see a bin to put it in a bin, all it's too big and stink. Backseat for back all you.
0: Backseat, back
1: right?
0: Seat.
1: And backseat for them who's zugging up the bush.
0: Well, I mean, it's I mean, it's not going to be bush. They're not.
1: The bush not cutting properly. When people cut the bush, the bush cut and they pick up the grass and they rake it up and they sweep the road and it look good and it look neat. It look like something was done.
0: Yeah.
1: But now they're just cutting it. The bush remaining there. They're not cleaning the drain where the bush is and everything just looking all. How is not looking presentable at all?
0: Boy, I hear you.
1: Yeah.
0: All right, but I saw the minister was giving them a little example how to do it. Probably was
1: minister.
0: All right, okay, all right. All right, ma'am. Okay, ma'am.
1: Okay.
0: All right, ma'am. All right.

0: Hello.
1: Why, Sammy Greenman, my show going after you.
0: Hey, what's happening out there, boy? How the road looking?
1: Well, by some traffic, boy. But my take again is kosher, boy. And you see this couple of days here with this mountain, when people are going to do the little chance, find the bank, oh, God, boy. That could be pressure. That money still spitting out on thing, boy. You know what I mean? They like need to get it act together, boy.
0: Hey, boy, it's kosher, boy.
1: That price plans ain't a mess, boy. Right? But just a little reminder, it's a nice long weekend here, boy. Yeah. Everybody getting a little, the eagle will land from today.
0: Yeah.
1: Everybody will take it on, right?
0: Yeah. Proper thing,
1: right, buddy. Love.

0: Sammy. I just try calling, boy, live, boy, but I don't get you. So I said in my front seat, back seat, on voice note. I know you're not accustomed to this, but I need to say this. I want to put EGC in the back and the back and the way back of the seat, dog. Furthermore, they could go on the spare tire and get pulled on the road. Because you see them bad road they have in Cashew Garden North. Brother, them road and them rail bad and EDC ain't looking at the people living there, Jed, and helping them out and fixing the road. I put them in the back seat, way in the back seat. Actually, yeah, put them on the spare tire and let the car pull them now, boy.
1: Yeah.
2: Sammy, back seat to the TTPS. You kill a man for a goner, for having a goner. I don't know, the police are real petty out there these days, but petty. So what answer are you going to give? What excuse? What is the report you're going to put? Why, how come you get it? How come you kill this man for a goner?
1: I hear, but I didn't know the, you know, but I heard about something, you know, about that Egona situation, you know, out of hunting season, I don't know, something, but I guess it in the right hands. All right, top up the afternoon, wait, hello.
3: Wait, Sammy.
1: Hey, what's going on?
3: Yeah, listen, I had to side with that man with Scotiabank, but, and it's not only Price Plaza, it's Konopia, Chin City, right, one or two machines not working to do deposits, and let me tell you, any time I get robbed, in one of them ATM, I'm suing Scotia, you know. Because they're not taking money over the computers. Right? They're telling me put it through the fast service.
1: So they mean they're telling you they're not accepting cash?
3: When you go to the sellers and them, telling you, okay, do you have a card, sir? Put your money through the ATM, right? Because they don't want to do them transactions via the teller.
1: Sad.
3: They are not doing them transactions via the teller anymore.
1: I hear you, I feel
3: right?
1: you.
3: It's leaving you with a security risk.
1: So
3: especially if you're going on pay mortgage, when you're going on do these things. It's either you do it online, but in cash, it's dangerous.
1: Yeah, I hear you. And I totally understand you, sir. Just be safer. Look left, look right.
3: Yeah.
1: Leave on your park
3: lights. Look left, look right alone.
1: And
3: we have to load the matic as shit.
1: All right, all right. Load the matic, brother. All right.

0: gosh. Woo, some things you say, you just can't take it back, you know. All right, let me wrap it up here. Final caller here. We really had to go. Yeah, we had to go. Top of the afternoon, last caller. Hi, right, good day. Boy, boy.
1: Good afternoon, Tommy.
0: Yes, ma'am. Good day.
1: So, backseat for that. I stand corrected there, but I believe he told me his name is Officer Dalrymple, working up on his Sour substation. The man have no man. Tommy, yesterday I was coming down Sour. Mm-hmm. And the man walking in the middle. All I simply do is give him one little pop. I say, Officer, you know you can walk at the siren. Who tell this man that? Well, boy, he give it to me. What he tell me is what he forget to tell me. And mind you, I know this man from not have a hole in the wall. So, Officer Dalrymple, you need to go on and some training. You have no manners. The man got a tongue up my car.
0: Hey, hey, no, Officer. No,
1: look
0: no.
1: At,
0: no,
1: you
0: no.
1: You
0: serious?
1: He make a big crowd come around. Give me your documents. Well, I give him my documents, so he has nothing here. We tell him that. I let him off with us. So next time, don't tell me walk on the side of the road. All I tell him, man, is, Officer, you could simply walk on the side of the man walking in the middle of the road. You have a nasty attitude.
0: What?
1: You need some training,
0: all right,
1: Officer. All right. That's why people don't respect them most times.
0: All right.
1: Because of this approach here.
0: All right. Yeah, you love any else, man? Okay. So backseat for that officer. You know. Okay. Protect and serve with pride. Pride. Let me hold it there for today. Let me hold it right there. We can't go any further. We really can't go any further. We have some commitments ahead. Thanks for your contribution. Tomorrow, same time, same radio station, right here at the intersection. Everything stops right here. Woo. And let me go.

0: action.
1: Yeah, that's it.
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6: Police officers went to arrest Pupiniak on an outstanding preventive detention order and had a shootout after they were allegedly greeted by gunshots. Police allegedly recovered an AR-15 assault rifle and dozens of rounds of ammunition. Pupiniak's killing came 2 days after police officers shot and killed a man in Mayaro while attempting to arrest him for being in possession of a iguana outside the hunting season. In other news, Acting Prisons Commissioner Elvin Canterbury is warning rogue prison officers to desist from engaging in illegal activity. Speaking at a prison service art exhibition in Long Circular Mall this morning, Canterbury said the service would continue to target such officers.
7: Certainly, we

0: we continue to do our intelligence gathering, our surveillance, depending on support from our other partners in the criminal justice system, so that we can address this situation head on. It's really contrary to what we are trying to do in terms of rehabilitation, so we are continuing to press it.
1: Canterbury's warning came a day after a female prison officer with almost 2 decades service was caught while trying to smuggle prohibited items into the Golden Grove State Prison in Arouca. Police Commissioner Alistair Gavaro was also in attendance but repeatedly declined to acknowledge questions from media personnel. Meanwhile, a police constable has been charged with ammunition possession. Avinash Kasi, who was last assigned to the Coover Police Station, was arrested last week based on a tip-off provided by an external intelligence agency. Kasi's colleagues stopped his car in Coover and found 10 rounds of ammunition in a black plastic bag. He was charged this afternoon based on advice provided by the DPP's office. The Trinidad and Tobago Police Service issued a press release saying that no officer is exempt from the laws they are sworn to uphold. To some regional news, Venezuela and Barbados have agreed to deepen their long-standing ties. The countries issued a joint statement following a working meeting between Barbados Prime Minister Mia Mottley and Venezuelan Acting President Delcy Rodriguez in Caracas on Monday. Under the declaration, the countries agreed to future cooperation on a number of issues, including energy, agriculture, fisheries, education, and tourism. During the meeting, Mottley expressed condolences for the victims of 2 major earthquakes that affected the South American country in late June. Rodriguez thanked Mottley for the assistance provided by her country in response to the disaster, including humanitarian aid and a field hospital that has treated more than 2,600 victims. Stay tuned for a comprehensive coverage of these stories in our major newscast at 7 p.m. on CNTA3 and across all digital platforms.
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hyped this one in the first hour. You should have all the information. I've been pumping this for quite some time, okay? Yeah? So now you can give it a shot. Let's go. Yeah? Vibe City 105 FM. Uh-huh. It's Oiland Music again. And we are giving you a chance to win a ticket to Oiland Music Festival 2026, celebrating the icons. Yeah? We've got three trivia questions for you, all about the ultimate food and music festival. Think you know Oiland Music? Do you? Give it a shot. Call us now, because you will have to answer all three questions correctly to win. All right.

0: or hear rather, if you get what it takes. So give us a call right now, 623-5105 or 624-7729. Give us a call right now. Let's, you know, give you a chance to win this ticket. Oil and Music. Yeah? Are you out there? Do you have what it takes? call us right now. Okay? 623-5105, 624-7729. Okay, the first question is, on what date does Oil and Music Festival take place? We got the answer? Call me right now. Right now. Call quick. 623-5105, 624-7729. Okay, we have someone on the line. Let's go. Hold on, let me snap something here. Wax. Nice, there we go. Hi, good evening, caller, you're on the air. Welcome, woi woi.
1: Hi, Sammy.
0: Good evening, how are you?
1: I'm okay.
0: Nice, you're ready for the Oil and Music, yeah? You ready for that?
1: I hope so.
0: Come on, come sound more confident than that. Tell me, Sammy, yes, I'm ready.
1: I'm ready.
0: All right, so that's a question of two or three, maybe. On what date does Oil and Music Festival take place, huh?
1: On the 30th of
0: November. Okay, yes. You're asking me, you're telling me which one, you know?
1: I'm telling you.
0: You're telling me, some confident now, you're kind of, calm down. All right, so one down, two to go, okay? Where is the Oil and Music Festival taking place, huh?
1: At the Military Museum.
0: All right, okay, Military Academy. All right, so yeah, all right, so your two fingers on the ticket. I need to grab it now. what do I ask you here? Let's see, I can find a simple one for you. Ready, Fred?
1: Yeah.
0: Okay, so what three things come together at Oil and Music Festival? Things come together, you know? Three things come together.
1: Music, food, and artists.
0: You're technically right, so give me a word that governs artists and the art form, you know? Give us something. I will give it to you.
1: Give me
0: one word that cover artist, art form, you know.
1: The culture.
0: Yeah. There you go.
1: Tommy.
0: I done pull that one out again.
1: Oh, my God.
0: Congratulations, my dear. You're on your way to Oil and Music Festival, yeah?
1: Thank you, Tommy.
0: So, just to recap, just tell the people.
1: I will message you my info.
0: Okay. Yeah, send me the message. Okay.
1: And I'm outside.
0: You're outside? No, that's it proper. You're outside.
1: I'm outside.

Tobago Culture Ireland Music Festival. It's happening on Sunday, August 30th from 3 p.m. at the Military Academy in Corinth. Yeah? The day before the holiday. Yeah?

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1: Baby, come see this book. I think this child applying for university.
2: Wait, let me see.
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1: Only?
2: Yeah, you didn't even reach the books yet.
1: Wait, there's more?
2: You need to relax. Bright Ideas has everything we need.
1: Everything?
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Bringing happiness home. Also, this Saturday, Arima will dance. Yes, be ready to love, dance, and celebrate. This Saturday, 29th of August, it's the Arima Love Festival. Okay, featuring live on stage, Joey Lewis Orchestra. Also looking for Pebbles, the big band Pebbles. And your DJ is looking for the Arima's finest, Kabuki, Dr. Ross, and yours truly, Sensational Sammy, from 9 p.m. until, saying until.

0: part proceed go towards charity. An independence gift to Arima. Arima, we outside. One borough, one people, one love. Everybody come out and support, okay? This Saturday, what do you mean? Arima Love Festival. You're going and transform the whole rest of that. What else we have here? Yeah.
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1: Ooh, time is out. Time is out. Look at the time. Unfortunately, I'm going

Hope you enjoyed my company, everyone. The best audience in the world. Thanks for all the phone calls, the WhatsApp, the text. Keisha, I got your message. She said Sammy Food Lashing, and she's inside the Arima Love Festival on Saturday. Thanks to everyone. All right. Yeah, tomorrow, same time, same radio station. I ain't going nowhere. It is my home. You know, from here, I'm going to fry some fish off in the resto. You know the thing? Let's go. And speaking about the resto, we urge you guys to get those tickets because they are moving fast. And we want to see everyone up there on Saturday. Okay, the Arima Love Festival, all put together between the His Worship, the Mayor of Arima, of course, Mr. Baliram Maharaj, and yours truly, Sensational Sammy. Look out for Joey Lewis. Look out for the Big Band Pebbles. Look out for Kabuki, Dr. Us, yours truly, Sammy. It's all about

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